0: repeat that, 63.
1: 36.
0: We just need medics, so we're going to transport this thing out. What are we doing?
1: Copy that.
2: You're alive. 308. You can disregard the traffic control car here. Motorcycle's out of the road, and we're good.
1: Copy that. 344, you direct.
2: Direct.
1: And 502, David, you direct as well.
3: 502, I was not.
1: Accident on the interstate, motorcyclist is fine, and then the motorcycle's off on the side of the road, 308 handling it.
3: Perfect, thank you.
1: 1903.

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0: Can I have an MC worker call my cell phone?
1: Unfortunately, I only have one in service, and they're currently tied up at this time.
0: Copy. 308.
1: 308.
2: Medics are taking off. This guy refused transport, so we're going to figure out what to do from here.
1: Copy that.
3: Copy. Air 3, can you clear me with a stop and put me on the injured, please?
1: Copy.

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1: 345, where are you?
0: Okay, Dave and Maury, Silver Salvo, no place for hunchback, call the boys.
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1: Suspicious activity, 1644 22nd Street. Supposed to be a vacant house. Caller saw two black males break entry PO window.
2: All right, we'll go check it out.
1: 1908.

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1: 345.
0: Offer documentation.
1: Okay. Yep.

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1: 304 Adam.
0: I'll be assisted out here and I can start for the LMD report.
1: Copy, open channel. MC4.
2: Can you show me a service?
1: Copy that. MC4, can you go to channel 3, please? Attention, Westside Cars, medics are going to the 3800 block MLK, they'll let us know, 1911.
3: Three pages, traffic. I'm going to be at Harold in Southwest 9th with a dark grey Chrysler 300, no plates, unknown on occupants with advice.
1: Copy, Southwest 9th and Harold at 1912. Five oh two, David.
4: Yeah. 502 David, you call me?
1: Yes, MC4 just came in service. They're going to be giving you a call.
4: If she can actually head this way, that'd be better.
1: Copy, MC4. They're actually just requesting you to respond to the scene, 2403 East Madison.
2: Copy.

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1: This doesn't match the description, but it is in the backyard. Can you log Iowa plate, clean ocean Lincoln 191?
0: Copy.

0: Attention all cars, got a broadcast, stop and check the welfare. Stop and check the welfare on a Charles Chan, date of birth, January 1st of 1965. Going to be a black male, last seen wearing an orange sweater, black overcoat. It looks like maybe a brown hat, black pants. Last seen in the area, 1000 block of 28th Street. If you guys come across them, stop and check this welfare and let us know if you find them. Got a number for the Sun. And broadcast that, 1914. Are you going to be back in from that, or are you still going to be on it?
1: Advised.
0: I'll show you an advice. I got the teammate. I'm going to send out the domestic fight. 346. Mm-hmm. 46, 200 block abroad. Got a report of a white male, long black hair, and a white female wearing a lime green top, black shorts fighting. No weapons seen.
1: Okay.

0: Really?
1: Do it.
0: Do it, and no signs of forced entry, so we're going to be tonight.
1: Jam it up.

0: Hydrogen.
1: Hydrogen, David.
0: Attachment to that domestic on broad on course.
1: Capital.

0: 5, 10, David.
1: 5, 10, David.
0: Spoke to a witness here. Witness here. The male and female have separated. The male is walking westbound on Broad. The female lives near South Union and Broad. I'm going to try to find the male.
1: All right. 46, you direct.
2: Direct. We're at South Union and Broad right now.
1: Copy.
0: 510, David, I see him walking. I'm guessing 400 block or so.
1: Copy, 46.
2: Direct.

0: couple Southside cars I can break for a domestic fight, Southeast Open Army Post.
1: 36.
0: 36.
1: 40 issues, and we can go to
0: that. Yeah, got a call saying there's a group of 2 to 3 people out in the street fighting. Might be a result of a car accident.
1: Keys made, and then I'll take that lost property holding for me.
0: Thank you.

0: 336.
1: 36.
0: Do I have one more car? It's kind of sounds like a mess.
1: Yeah, I have another car that can break. This is 336 on a fight, Southeast 5th and Arcos.
2: Give me the case.
1: Copy, I'll put you on. Good.
3: Can you put me on 346's trip, and I'm going to go back and check what the signal has for them?
1: Copy that.

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1: 496.
0: Can you put me out at the 100 block of 4th and start a crow for a Chrysler 300?
1: 100 block of 4th, copy.

0: 4919.
1: Can I get dispatch on our channel for a missing juvenile?
0: Yeah, channel 3.
2: We don't have any Spanish-speaking officers that can assist us, do we?
0: This is any available Spanish-speaking officers on here? Nobody answering them.
3: 5228, I'm working the shelter, but he can give me a call if he wants.
0: Copy that, 36.
2: 36, writing, copy that.
0: 5228, Allen's working off duty at the shelter, but you can give him a call if that would work.
2: Okay, I might give him a call shortly, thank you.
0: Copy that.

0: 3:45.
1: Go ahead.
0: You at 3:46 now. We're UTL at the house. Nobody's answering the door anymore, and she's not outside.
1: Copy that. 3:46. Forty-five UTL at the house, and female's no longer outside.
0: Copy.
1: 19:29.
0: 3:25 DP.
1: Good.
2: We see an NC. We have on it. We'll take that suspicious person up on East Aurora.
1: Kevin.

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1: Good.
0: Can I get medics for a alert conscious breathing male complaining of neck pain?
1: Cap it up.

0: 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Go ahead. Dave, can you go over to channel 3, please?
1: Can you repeat the channel?
0: Channel 3. Excuse me, sorry. Channel 3, please.

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1: 502.
0: Can you go to channel 3 in reference to a missing GV that's being worked on the east side now?
1: Copy, channel 3.
0: And 510, David.
2: 510, David.
0: Do you want to go over to channel 3 as well in reference to a missing GV over on the east side now?
2: Copy that. You can attach me to it.
3: Yeah.
0: Copy.
2: MC1DP.
0: MC1.
2: Council and referral back in service.
0: Cap it up. MC1, have you stand by for another 308?
4: Go ahead.
0: 308 and MC1, 5525 Meredith. 5525 Meredith at Ellipsis. Got a call from staff. They got a 16-year-old female that was armed with a knife earlier. I was trying to cut herself. She's no longer armed at this time.
4: 308 copy. Do we have any indication of this related to the thing earlier?
0: That I'm not sure of. I'll find out for you, stand by.
2: Copy.
0: 346.
4: Go ahead.
0: Welfare check, number 2, Southwest 9th, apartment 227, looking for a Marshall, 49-year-old male. Got a call from the mother. No one's been able to reach him for a few days.
4: Okay.

0: 308. I'm not if it's the same from earlier. I tried to call back staff, but I got sent the voicemail.
1: That's fine. I appreciate the extra legwork. We'll head over there.
0: Copy. And West Side Curves, got Mike's going to the 1600 block of 27th Street. A lot of snow at 1935.

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1: Can you go to channel 3, please?
0: Copy, going to 3.

0: 342.
1: 342. Do you have a 64 available?
0: Yeah, I'll show you.
1: Thank you.
0: No problem.
2: 322.
0: Go ahead.
2: Show me assistance, sir. Leave my phone number on it. And if those cars are missing, Jim, he likes to help.
0: I'm sorry. What was that last part of your traffic?
2: You know, any more cars that are missing juvie, sir?
0: Yeah, if you want to go over to channel 3.
2: Have your own 3.

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0: Can I have a case number, please?
1: You can. Case will be 24314, 24314.
0: Thank you.
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Attention East at Kirk, Kirk and Sussex Parish, got a broadcast, Pulse OWI. Last seen westbound on McKinley from Southeast 14th Street. Westbound on McKinley from Southeast 14th Street, Silver Infinity, Queen Charles John 022. Possibly under the influence, possibly had a few cars and then super quick parking lot and then took off. Haven't taken any calls yet from victims. 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
0: Copy.

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0: Are there any ESAG cars available?
1: Negative. They're tied up on a missing juvie.
0: Copy.
2: Can we get a case number and a patrol camera, please?
1: 36, case will be 24,316-24316. 333.
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1: Thank you.

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0: 45.
1: 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Could I have you check on this injured deer, Southeast 14th and Bell? It's supposed to be a deer that was hit here. Not sure if it's still alive.

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1: Thank you.

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0: Can you show me a route to fraud bonds or jail clearance starting at 84?
1: Give me that, Shana.

0: 3:45.
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2: House is a little long.
1: No, I'm sorry, what was up?
0: Is this guy going to meet me there, or did he leave already?
1: No, let me check the call center, stay mobile. -45, caller's no longer on scene, and we just took another call saying the deer might be closer to Southeast 14th and King is still alive.
0: Okay.
3: MC4GP.
1: MC4.
3: Sweet, and ending mileage 49.
1: Jack it up.

0: Kevin?
1: Can I get a case number, please?
0: Sure can. Case will be 24,318-24318.
1: Okay, thanks.
0: Good.
2: I'm UTL between miles marker 7 and 8. This probably will be a little more west. I'll go a little further west.
0: Yeah, we just took another call a couple minutes ago saying it might be somewhere closer to 42nd Street, so that might be the one. We did call Highway Helper as well.
2: Yeah, that's what I guess where it would be. I'll head there.
0: Thank you.

0: 3:45.
1: Good.
0: Yeah, the deer's down. It's still breathing. We request permission to put it down.
1: 504, David. 504. 45 out with an injured deer, Southeast 14th and Bell. Permission to put it down?
2: Yeah, that's fine.
1: 45 approved.
0: Thank you.

0: 34.
1: 34.
0: Hey, I have a male ready for the wagon. I can meet him at the ARL.
1: Copy that. 361.
2: Correct.

0: 346. Wunderbar, are you guys east on a welfare check? 3112 3rd Street. Kramler caller down the road said there's some yelling and screaming outside. Looks like they might be inside that house now, but can hear some kids yelling and screaming and crying.
1: Copy.

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0: No longer a hit and run. Subbed it out. Advise to me.
1: Give it up.
0: 304 Adam. Can I get one of y'all on channel 3, please?
1: Make it 4, channel 4.
0: Copy. Three,
1: 32
0: DP. Good. Leave my partner on this, but you can clear me in from arrest and back in.
1: Step it up.
2: Three, 44.
1: Hey,
2: this is going.

0: be a lot of small metal piece, I think, between lane 1 and 2 at mile marker 6.1 and 6.2. I'll see what I can do about this.
1: Copy that. 332. And 333.
2: Go ahead.
1: Fires make a dispute over the time. Going to be 315 East McKinley. You're meeting with a caller here with a moving company. Got issues with four people at a certain act out of it, and we're touching things on his truck, and the caller was getting a little irate about it.
2: Copy.
3: Three, 32 copies. And reference that last trip I was on. Could you create a message trip for MC to call the original caller?
1: Copy that. I'll build a trip for him.

0: 361.
1: Do it.
0: They told himself. Any others?
1: Not that I've been made aware of. I'll show you in a row.
0: Yeah, right.
1: Car Central, I can break for a fight. Quick trip, 1421 on yourself.
0: 42, take me off. I'll head that way.
1: All right, I can go with 42 on the fight.
0: 345, chase me over.
1: Copy, 342 and 345. Got a call saying that there's a group of people fighting outside here. Looks like this may have been stemming from a car meetup.
0: Copy.

0: 344. This is going to be hundreds of broken pieces from the ladders, the metal ladders. So scatter all over the freeway now. I think I have to wait until Highway HEPA here so we can shut down 2 lane at a time so they can clean out the road.
1: Copy that.

0: 32.
1: 32.
0: Can you try the 1017? I'm not seeing anybody here.
1: Yeah, stand by.

0: 32.
1: But,
0: I guess he's no longer on scene. I had some choice words said to me and then hung up on / ANUTL. Start for this dispute, Orchard Place next.
1: Copy. Do we have an updated location? It sounds like maybe they're on Southwest 9th.
0: I'll give him a call back. I'll let you know. Have you guys helped out Central on a commercial alarm, 515 Walnut? 515 Walnut, they can see someone on camera, on site, wearing a yellow shirt, black pants, that's messing with some equipment here with the flashlight.
1: 42 DP.
0: 42.
1: Scene's all clear. No one's put us down. Everything checks okay. You can put us on that, please.
0: All right. Hey, you're back in.
2: Copy, thanks.
3: Okay.

0: 332, 333. You're both back in from that. They had staff able to help out and settle it down. Let's do domestic 4419 Southwest 33rd Street. Ariana's having problems. We got a call from 15-year-old Ariana having problems with her mother.
1: Copy. We'll go check it out.
2: Copy.
0: 321.
1: 21.
0: And 324.
1: Go ahead.
0: Domestic fight, 2856 Scott. 2856 Scott, me with Arlette, 24-year-old brother's intoxicated, fighting the mother. Problem has Juan, no shirt, black shorts, no weapons.
1: Copy. 321,
3: copy. Just 40 seconds, hold on.
0: Really? 308.
3: You can show us on the trespass.
0: Thank you.
4: Five, 10, David, DP.
0: 5, 10, David.
4: That's his friend back in.
0: Copy.
4: MC4DP.
0: MC4.
4: Message complete and tonight.
0: Copy.
1: Hi, with your David DP.
0: Good.
1: This is it in service.
0: Copy. Attention, east side, got medics going to the east 15th and Walker area, and they're also going to 1300 block of east 9th below, so on both of those at 2024. 346. Oh, we just took a call saying everybody left, so they'll be back in.
1: Copy, thank you.
0: You're going to be a ways off, but I'll be starting down towards 6th and Cherry area. Got a call from an off-duty officer saying there's a large group of kids that are starting to fight here.
1: Copy.

0: 4919.
1: Apparently there's a little fault going on over at the courthouse.
0: Copy. 346 going to be over by the courthouse.
2: Copy.
0: 342.
2: What?
0: You guys on scene already?
2: I am.
0: Alright, we just got to call back saying it was false alarm.
2: Copy. We can head towards that site.
0: Copy that. 342, or correction, 346. I'll just show you guys back in from that. They're going to be way closer.
3: Copy.
1: Irish 16 Terrier, there's a verbal dispute that's going north between some juveniles on the west side of the road. There's like a black female with a blonde wig, black male juvenile, gray hoodie. First, hold up.
0: 42-45.
1: Looks like they're getting separated now that I pulled up.
0: Imagine that.

0: 4919.
1: For patrols wearing us that black male juvenile in the gray hoodie and the black blonde afro, he's good for initiating a lot of problems. So, need a source, that's probably him.
0: 42 and 45, yes, sir.
2: Yeah, 45. I'm following him now. He's saying he got maced, but don't want no help, so it looks like he's learned his lesson and is moving on, I think.
0: Cap it up.
2: They're still screaming a little bit, so I'm just going to stick close.
0: Cap it up.

0: 325.
1: We have a lady on board, mileage is 52. We're going to take it to the Super 8 Motel down the road.
0: Canada.
1: DP.
0: Oh, I just took an update, but go ahead. 22, go ahead.
1: No answer on callback times 3, putting a dispatch patch through. UTL, I can serve that hit and run.

0: 22. We just took another call from him. I guess he had his vehicle towed over to Freightliner over in Altoona, and we just put his number in the trip. If you want to try and call him, we just hung up with him as he went through a DP.
1: Called it twice, and then dispatch patched me through, and he hung up on me. So I'm at the UTL.
0: Yeah, after that.

0: 346.
1: Good.
0: There's 42 and 45 near the car. If not, we can start for that mental on the 43. 345. That will be just fine. Direct.
1: 303.
0: Good.
1: And 312.
2: 312.
1: Both cars, panic alarm. 4610 Douglas. 4610 Douglas, number 328. Looks like Jerry here pushed the pendant, having problems with a female that's refusing to leave wearing a light green shirt and black pants.
2: Okay.

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1: MC1.
0: Transporting 1 to Lutheran Hospital, starting mileage 90.
1: Copy that.
2: 42 DP.
1: Good.
2: They're walking southbound, they're separated. Show us assisted. Lieutenant, are you going to head for the PDA?
1: Yeah, but that'll put you out. 345. Hey, Earl's gone. I'll have you check the area for this injured dog. 1400 block of Keo underneath the bridge there. Supposed to be a dog that possibly has an injured leg.
3: Copy.

0: 345.
1: Hewitt.
0: I don't know if you said dog, but it's actually a bird, and it's up on the rafters right now.
2: Yeah, but you can't.
1: Yeah, we were told dog, but if it's a bird up in the rafters, Errol's gone, and I don't think a bird rehab's going to be able to get to it if it's up in the rafters of the interstate, so I can trade back in, check's okay with them.
0: Yep, that works for me, thanks.

0: 312.
1: Good.
0: This is your building. You can call him back. Can you see his income last night?

0: 4919.
1: 4919.
0: Can I get somebody on their channel, please?
1: Yeah,
0: dispatch channel 3. 5374. May I have a case number, please?
1: Sure can. Case will be 24,320-24320.
0: Thank you.
2: 342.
1: Go ahead.
0: Hey, no one's flagging me down. Can you give them a call back and see if they still want to meet?
1: I'm actually going to bounce that back for now. If you're not finding them, I'll give them a call back later into this next trip. I have a priority that just came in. Stand by three... Excuse me. Sorry about that. 345.
2: Go ahead.
1: 342 and 345 start for a fight. 2716 Southeast 8th Court. Neighbor called in saying that problem half is an Austin or a Desmond, white male, gray shirt, khaki pants, possibly intoxicated, came up and assaulted and tackled her boyfriend, is currently holding him down on the ground.
0: 6 and grand, E6. 345, copy, that's a mobile.
1: 71 South, I can go for a welfare check, 5015 Southwest 9th.
0: 334, I can go in just a second.
1: Copy.
0: 332, we're also clearing here for the second evening as well.
1: Copy, 34, you can stay on scene there, I'll just use 32 and 33 when they're finished with theirs.

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1: 44.
0: The highway heifer is here, but we're going to need another car for traffic control. Going to shut down lane 3 and 4 first, so we can pick up the pieces, and then we're going to move on to lane 1 and 2.
1: 304, Adam.
2: 304, Adam.
1: Heavy assist 44. He's going to be on I-235 between 42nd and 31st Street. Help him and Highway Helper getting it cleared up.
2: Copy. Is he in the eastbound or westbound lanes?
1: Going to be in the eastbound lanes.
2: Copy.
0: 332 DP.
1: 32.
0: We advise out here, we'll take that welfare.
1: Copy, 32 and 33, you guys are going to 5015, Southwest 9th, Building A, Apartment 14. Going to be looking for a Annabelle Gardner, 58-year-old female, brother who's out of town. Apparently has history of living with her abusive boyfriend, Daniel. Hasn't been able to get a hold of her for a few days. Family hasn't talked to her and worried about her welfare.
2: Copy.
3: Copy.
1: So the car east, I can go 322 for the unknown problem, 1417 East 36th Court. Anyone east, able to go 322 for the unknown problem, 1417 East 36th Court. Anyone citywide able to break the 322 on them?
3: Hi, to David. I'll start from 2nd and MLK.
1: Thank you. 322.
0: Eastern Hubble.
1: Both cars, 1417 East 36th Court. 1417 East 36th Court is where the phone's pinging to. She gave us an address of 1419 East 36th. Got a female whispering on the phone saying that someone's going to kill her and can't get anything further. No history with, no trip history at the phone.
0: 22, copy.
3: Copy.
0: .346.
1: Go ahead.
0: Can you get dispatch on the channel?
1: Copy. Channel 3.

0: Really.
1: Good.
0: Homeless encounter, and we made an FI. We can take that welfare.
1: Yep, yep, the channel, thank you. Attention, Nissan cars, and got medics going on 3600 block of 42nd Street, the list.
2: .345, we have one male detained.
1: Copy, 45, one detained at 2048.
2: 345, can we get medics here, alert, oxygen breathing, he's got a bloody nose. I don't know what the fuck's got.
1: Copy that.
2: Copy to you, David.
1: Give it.
2: Where 510 is, but I can take that for her, if she'd like.
1: Yeah, I'll be 510.
3: I'll continue on, thank you.
1: Yeah, I'll be 502, I'll show you back in.
2: Copy, thank you, 510.
0: 342. We also have another involved other that would like to be checked out. He's alert, he's a lot conscious, and he's breathing. He just has a bloody hands.
1: Copy that. I'll let medics know.
0: 336.
1: 36.
0: Does anybody have a jump pack?
1: Anyone on the air got a jump pack?
2: 502, David.
1: 502.
2: I don't have one on. Maybe we should have one at the station. I'm heading there.
1: Copy, 36.
0: Copy that.
1: 303.
0: Go ahead.
1: Hey, when you guys are finished up there, don't go far. I have a welfare check in apartment 315. I'll have you guys take two when you're finished.
0: Did you say 215?
1: 315-315.
0: Copy that. You can clear us advise here, and we'll go to that.
1: All right. You're going to be looking for David Riley. Got a call from family, recent amputee, history of drug use. No one's heard from him.

0: 322.
1: Go ahead, sir.
0: And 510.
2: Go ahead.
0: Well, got a male half that took the phone, by the name of Carter. Said that the female half that called in had possibly a weed edible and is having a bad reaction.
2: Copy from East 23rd and Edie.
1: Copy from the front yard.
3: DP.
0: Go ahead.
3: Case made, and I'll take the hit and run report at the station.
0: Copy.
1: 22, can you 10-9 the male's name again?
0: Carter.
1: Copy, thanks.
0: 2051. 312.
4: I made contact with David.
0: Captain, I'm sure you guys back in. Truck's okay. Switch you guys up, 312. I'm going to put you on this half of dispute that's over the time, 1069, 33rd, meeting with Xander. Five oh four, David, go ahead.
1: Five oh four, who needed the jump pack again?
0: 336 at Southeast 5th and Army Post.
1: Copy that. I'll be bringing it to him here.
0: Copy, 502, you direct?
5: 502, direct, thank you.
4: Three twelve.
0: Go ahead.
4: Can you bounce me off that and put me back on a trip here with the intox and the ground floor outside?
0: Copy, we'll do.

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1: 504.
0: Hey, can you call the dispatch for Maria?
2: Yeah, I can.
0: 308.
1: Really, go ahead.
0: Hey, after you're finished with the welfare, I'll be at, I got a commercial alarm right at the corner there at 2509 Douglas. I'll be checked on after you're finished.
1: Okay, we're still waiting for the car. We might turn it on ODUB based on the report of driving, but if it doesn't, we will let you know.
0: Copy that. If you're not seeing anybody in the intersection there, maybe check where this commercial alarm is. Ring camera, sound camera. They don't have a description of the vehicle, but said there's two vehicles in the east side of the parking lot at 2509 Douglas just sitting there idling and people talking inside of them.
1: Okay, we can roll over there then.

0: 312.
1: 312.
0: Can we get medics for a guy that's really in talks? He's also heavily fatigued, but he's alert conscious.
1: Yeah, got him, sir. Really? 308.
2: This is indeed going to be our guy. Good instincts on you, appreciate it.
1: No problem, I'll put them all in one trip then. Good.
3: Did you roll a medic if not emergent for an adult female for a conscious breathing, but you know, drinking too much and taking it out of her?
1: Give it up.

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1: Do it.
0: Advised, we'll be in service.
1: Copy.

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1: Go ahead.
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1: You can. Case will be 24,321. 24321.
0: Copy, thank you.
1: 2059.
2: .344, we're going to open the lane 3 and 4 and shutting down 1 and 2 now.
1: Copy that.

0: Really.
1: Good.
0: Now, my partner has ruled out no WI, but this gentleman is in no condition to drive. So we're going to poke around, see if he really did hit anything, and then we'll probably take him home. If we have not cleared the alarm, you can do valid no case for that.
1: Copy. I just put all of it into one trip, so I'm going to leave you. I have you on the commercial alarm, so I'll just leave you on that until we figure out from there.
0: Copy. 4919. Yeah, mom's requesting there's someone to stop with that case. He's up there at East 29th and Euclid to see if they'll check the cameras around right after school while out, see if he made his way there.
2: Copy.

0: 1995.
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0: Freeway.
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1: Is his car stand there?
0: Yeah, Kane's parking it right now.
1: Sounds good, thank you.
2: .345.
1: Go ahead.
2: Do we have a case number already?
1: No, sir.
2: We'll take one.
1: 24322.
2: Thank you.
1: You're welcome.

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0: 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Could you send a car by to verify that, please?
1: Yes, sir. Happy to hear it.

0: Southside Cosmetics to 2320 Terrace Road, Southside Cosmetics 303 Wall Avenue, both will advise. Talk 10, David.
1: Thank you.
0: Just make her aware that missing Juvie was located. Clarkson, David, copy. Thanks.

0: 344, opening up 1 and 2. Pick out most of the pieces you can clear as a zip.
1: Copy, thanks, guys.
2: What am I out?
1: What?
3: 3 or 4 out.
2: Well, wait, Adam, I will just pick on the list. I'll take the half dispute. If you can call this in Team Max, if he wants to meet first, I'd appreciate it.
1: Copy. 4, Adam, go ahead.
3: That stalled on the interstate in the 12. She's going to be waiting for a tow as well and already has it called, so you can clear that.
1: I appreciate it. MC1DP. MC1. Transport is complete, ending mileage 99, and can you show us how to service for the evening? Copy, have a good one.

0: He said he's still there wanting to meet, and he's in apartment 1, which he advises behind the building or, like, in the driveway between the two. I told him to look out for you.
1: Copy, apartment 1 behind the building. I will head that way. Thank you.
0: Thank you.
2: .130, Adam. .132, Adam.
3: Right.
2: Start for this unknown problem. 1516 Evergreen, Building B. Taking a couple calls, actually. Original call was just an open line, yelling and screaming in the background. And then we took another call from a neighbor saying they just hear yelling and screaming. Not sure what's going on. Unknown the apartment number.

0: 303, New Peak. 303. This is Synthetic 10-8.
1: Copy that. 303, I'm going to put you on this. This is a strip with the camera.
0: Copy.

0: 321.
1: Do it.
0: Can you clear me with an arrest, leave my partner on this, and then build me a follow-up at the QT at each of James and Grant.
1: Yeah, but when you get to the QT at East 15th and Grand, just heads up for you. I got reports of maybe some street racers meeting up there in the parking lot.
0: Perfect, thank you. 324.
1: Talani 4.
0: I'll be self-transporting this mail to client. He's just a little bit aggravated.
1: Yeah, but need to let the red team know, though, or not that bad?
0: Negative.
1: Yeah, but

0: 322DP.
1: Go ahead.
0: This is medic, sir. Both of us will be 10-8.
1: Gather that.

0: 342.
1: My body camera died.
0: Hey, what's up? 504 David E. Drake.
2: Nope, Jimmy 10-9.
0: 42's body camera dead.
2: Alright, copy, thanks.
0: 21.1.

0: 321 DP.
1: 321.
0: You can clear this call as advised. You can also clear that reckless. I think he advised as well. Security's up.

0: 135 Adams.
1: 135 Adams.
0: You signed 5228 out, please up there.
1: Yeah, but you should be good now. .322.
2: Go ahead, sir.
1: Have you take this hit and run report well over the time, 2707 low.
2: Copy that. En route. And also, sir, I'm pretty sure that salesperson at 27 is going to be related to 122's trip.
1: Yeah, copy that. Thank you. 22, Adam.
0: Oh, yeah.
1: Dispatch to 122, Adam. Watt Eller. That's Vessel.
0: Go ahead.
1: I just want to let you guys know I'll have another 1017 for you across the street at 2236 East Grand.
0: I'm calling.
1: 308, go to through traffic.
0: Sure about that, sir. I just want to let you know that my body cam just died.
1: Got it for that, no worries.
0: Five oh two David, I copy.
1: 304, Adam, go ahead.
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1: Copy. Channels 3.
4: 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And vital. Okay.
1: Copy.

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0: 423 is Phillip, apartment 109, name Jordan on an LMV report.

0: quando conheci ela, eu gritei.
1: Senhor.
0: On behalf of GLA, we advise the callers we can take the suspicious from the 23B.
1: Awesome, thank you.
2: Right.
1: Yeah, for now I'm going to put you on the band on the 33B.
2: Copy.
1: 130, Adam.
0: 130, Adam.
1: Until some pressing comes in, I'll put you on the Parker and the 33B as well.

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1: Go ahead.
0: 1600 Indianola, Building A, Apartment 206, recovered runway. 346. It's well over the time, but have you check on this deep key GB 1201 East Bell. Supposed to be some teenagers running around partying in the hallway.
2: Okay.
0: Attention all cars, get a broadcast. Stop and check the welfare. Stop and check the welfare on a Tate Siders. Going to be date of birth of September 4th, 2001. White male, 5'10", 130. Brown and red hair, got a beard as well. Sent a text message to his mother. Seemed a little suicidal. Unknown on means, left his phone, and took off from the 3500 block of 8th Street around 5 p.m. this evening. Unknown direction of travel, unknown where he's 7. If you guys come across him, stop and check his welfare in a broadcast at 2137.

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0: And you put me on a 1080, Southeast 45, northbound.
1: Copy, we're out on Southeast 45th, yep.
0: I'm sorry?
1: We're out on Southeast 45th, are you?
0: It's the Southeast 45th Street, it's going to the...
1: All cars 132 Adam has one not stopping for him. Stop, they're going to be going northbound Southeast 45th from Evergreen coming up the Watrous. 132 Adam, what's the vehicle description?
2: It's a sedan. It ended up on the head end. I'm still waiting up over here for another vehicle.
1: Copy. It's going to be up at the dead end. Do I have another car that can start towards Southeast 45th and East Watrous? Is this 132 Adam?
3: 30 Adam. I'm right up behind him.
1: 30 Adam, I'll put you on it. All cars, we're going to hold traffic for 132 Adam. I'm going to be at the dead end, Southeast 45th and East Watrous. 30 Adam is about to pull up. You're going to hold in traffic.

0: 30 Adam, we got one in custody. Vehicle clear.
1: Copy, one in custody. Vehicle clear. Am I good to resume?
0: Yes, sir. Thank you.
1: Copy, resume normal traffic, 2140. 503 Baker.
2: Copy, direct. I'm trying to get signed in, but I'm en route.
3: Copy that.

0: third car traffic in there. Unit driving 2573.
1: I think I bumped it. I apologize.
0: Yeah, we know.

0: 143 out.
1: Good.
0: I'm going to put you on PDA 686.
1: Copy. I'll have you get gas first.
0: Copy. 125 out. 125 out. See, this has been holding a while. Can you call my 1017 and see if they still need our assistance? Copy. 122, Adam.
2: Good.
0: Hey, you just drove through Dixon and you put, did you see a salt motors there at all?
2: No, we didn't see anything in the roadway.
0: Got it.
2: One thirty out. Please, wait.
0: Thirty, Adam. Cut yourself off there. What was the?

0: 130 Adam.
1: 130 Adam.
0: Hey, you cut yourself off there. All I got was Queen. What was the plate?
1: Queen, Union, Young, 138. Should come back to a black Mercedes.
0: Copy that.

0: 25 out of them. No answer. 22 out of them drove through there, and they were heading east, and they didn't see anything, so I'll just clear it, UTIL.
1: Copy. And you can give me the animal trips on the 24 and the 28, clear them both tour duty.
0: Thank you.
2: One away, Adams, UTIL.
0: One away, Adam.
2: Well, I have some civil issues, and I can take the park that's in the water.
0: Yep.

0: 146, Adam. Have you checked on this animal cruelty? 1201 East Bell. Supposed to be a dog that's tied up to the porch for apartment 3. No food or water.
1: 46, Adam, where to, ma'am?
0: Oh, I'm sick. Got it.

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2: Good.
0: 34th place in Adams. 34th place in Adams, welfare check. Got a call saying there's a male wearing darker colored clothing out here at the corner yelling and screaming at himself. Possible 96 issues.
1: Got it. Got it.

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0: I'm sorry, did we get Crow started?
1: Copy, we'll get him started.
0: Copy, thanks. And could we get a case number, please?
1: Sure, can. Case for this will be 24,324323.
2: 2145.
1: 122, Adam, DP. 122, Adam.
2: Alright.
1: Yeah,331.
2: 331.
1: Hey, just want to let you know I got a message that I'm holding in reference to your trip. If you just want to give Samantha a call whenever you get a chance.
2: Okay, I called her earlier. Thank you.
1: Copy that.

0: 25 Adam Travis.
1: 25 Adam Maria.
0: The Wolf and Easton. Silver Fork Escape. All best. Perfect.
1: Have another car near the Wolf and Easton.
0: I gotta get logged in going 24 out of Pearl Head that way. 122 Adam will be in route.
1: Copy, 22 Adam, I'll put you on. Five Adam, need me to hold traffic call for you. One 25 Adam, need me to hold traffic for you at all.
0: 324, clear me with the rest. I'm close. I'll hit there as well.
1: Copy. 125 Adam, my hand. All cars are going to hold traffic for 125 Adam. Traffic stop, the Wolf and Easton.
0: I don't need to hold. Sorry, my right.
1: Carry that.

0: Really out of traffic.
1: I want to wait on him.
0: Hey, temporarily for my trip back on the board, and then put me at 31st and Grand, just north of. I'll get to the plate here in a little bit.
1: Yeah, but you want another car?
0: Negative, I'll be good.

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1: Go ahead.
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0: He checks okay.
1: Copy that. Both layer together. Start for the suspicious person, 1306 34th Street. Crime line caller states there's a homeless black male, no clue description. That's just outside, refusing to leave the area.
0: Copy for both.

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1: 4875.
0: I'm working off duty at Drake when I heard that call. That guy is walking southbound from Forest on 34th. I think your car's coming, but I'll turn around. The description's accurate.
1: 102 Adam and 110 Adam, you direct southbound on 34th.
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0: wonder what happened, JP.
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0: Show me with a warning tonight, and then if 12 hasn't made it, I will continue head on to that trip. I'm literally 2 blocks away.
1: Alrighty. 12 out of me, direct. I'm direct. I'm at Southeast 14th and Grand, so you can have it.
2: 2157. Private traffic.
3: 33 Adam.
2: 33 Adam.
3: Clear that reckless CTO.
1: Thank you. 33 Adam for now. I'm gonna have a check on the abandoned in your beat.
3: Got it.

0: 4875.
1: I saw your units drive by on 34. I think we must have passed him. I'm trying to get him to stop here. He's on foot.
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2: Copy.
3: Copy. Can you check his location?
0: Yeah, it looks like he's going to be about half a block south of Forest on 34th.

West side reckless driver, last seen northbound on 55th from University. Going to be a small white sedan. Swerving in the opposite lane. Thunderbird gas at 2159.

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0: Sorry, I'm still trying to learn how to listen to my radio, but you can clear me a system by the east side for the warning, Lieutenant.
1: No worries, I'll straight back in at 2200.
2: That was rude, Anchor, DP.
1: Do it.
3: Adam, DP.
2: Hey, sister, out here, I'll make that here.
1: I was through Baker, copy. Want to wait, Adam, go ahead.
3: Sorry for stepping on you. Vehicle's going to be gone. I'll be UTL today.
1: Copy that, no worries. Straight back in. And downtown, FD is going to the 500 block of 5th. Let us know at 2201.

0: 136, Adam.
1: Good.
0: It looks like you're almost right on top of this. Have a check on this illegal park run 33B.
1: Yep, 10-4.
0: Thank you.

0: West Side reckless driver, eastbound on Hickman from Beaver. Can be a light colored sedan swerving in oncoming traffic. Again, last seen eastbound on Hickman from Beaver. End of our cast at 2202.
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1: On my way back to the station to get my gear, I'll cruise through that animal cruelty at 1201 eastbound. It's kind of up my alley.
0: I appreciate you.

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1: No.
0: All right, I'm going to bounce back. I got a priority.
1: Got it.
0: If you stand by, 333.
1: 36 Adam.
0: Actually, 33 disregard and 133 Adam, you can disregard trip to Scantle.
2: Copy.
1: Copy.
0: Adam, I'll put you back on the abandoned since you're about to pull up.
1: Sounds good.

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0: Can you go to channel 2, please?
2: One to Adam DP.
0: One to Adam.
2: Greatly assisted by 4875 with an advisable will be 10-8.
0: Copy that.
2: One 47 Adam Trevor.
0: Forty-six Adam right.
2: Sorry about that, 46 Adam. We'll be on I-235 underneath the 9th Street Bridge, westbound. Queen Ocean George, 139, QOG, 139, full of us.
0: Westbound, I-235 underneath the 9th Street Bridge, 2209.

0: Ocean George 139, QOG 139, four of us.
1: Plusbound 935 underneath the 9th Street Bridge, 2209.

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0: Did anybody want to meet on this?
1: No, crime alert.
0: Okay, looks like dog's inside now. 10-8.
1: Give me that. I'm on the 40-0.
2: Go ahead.
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0: 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Don't let us know.
1: 21 on traffic.
0: 21 on a ramp. 21 Adam, cut yourself off there. East 14th and where?
1: East 14th and Union.
0: Copy. Need another car?
2: I'll advise.
0: Yeah, with that.

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1: Hi, Zach.
2: 130 Adam.
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2: Check it up.

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1: Copy.

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0: Sent you a trip.
2: Heavy.
0: Go ahead, Larry.
1: Should be transporting 1 mil to Polk County.
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1: I'm okay, Douglas.
2: Oh, 33M.
1: 33M.
2: Can I get a chase number, please?
1: 24327. 24327.
2: Copy, thank you.
1: You're welcome.

0: Wait, Adam.
1: Adam.
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1: I will take that 52.
0: Okay.

0: 49-1.
1: Is that 149? Unit calling.
0: 4901. East Parks, 1042.
1: Copy, East Parks.
2: Forty-nine, 41.
1: Go ahead.
2: West Side Parks, 1042.
1: Copy, West Side Parks.

0: Volarım bebeğim.
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0: It's just about two of them have proper documentation, as I said.
1: Tabii.

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0: 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These kids aren't runners. They're just vapors.
1: Copy.

0: Claro. Okay, so there's just E14 and that is all the rest.
1: Use 14th and Mattern, and then you cut off. Run 21, Adam.
0: Go ahead.
1: I got E14th and Mattern, then you cut off.
0: I'll get the suspicious, I'll advise.
1: Copy.

0: Morning, Joanna.
1: Joanna.
0: Can you put me on that? Get my suit.
1: Yeah, I'll start you another one. 12 out of
0: 100. Yeah, I'll take that for 12.
1: All right. 12 out of 100.
2: Okay.

0: 6 out of
1: 10. 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We have these two juveniles and nobody's responding.
2: Have you?

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1: Go ahead.
0: Is there a 17 on this?
1: Negative.
0: Copy. The two dead eyes I talked to, I haven't heard anything, and I drove through the park, and it's quiet here. I'll be tonight.
1: Copy. While you're up there, I'm going to send you a reckless 1710 Beaver. The motorcycle keeps racing up and down.
0: Copy. We'll see if I can't find him.
1: Adam, someone's coming down.

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1: Kaha.
0: Put us back in service. 410.
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1: John.
0: Am I sitting?
1: Copy.
0: Run away, Adam DP.
1: Copy. Go ahead.
0: Run away, Adam. Drove through the area. Spoke to a few others. That guy must have heard we're here. I'll eat you, and I can take that straight.
1: Copy.

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1: God.
0: Can you put the code for ARL's building in my trip notes, please?
1: Yeah.
0: And then go ahead and show me en route there here momentarily with this pitbull.
1: Copy.

0: 25, I'm Trevor.
1: 25, Adam.
2: Oh, that's
0: E-15th and Walker.
2: Hold us.
1: E-15th and Walker.

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1: 30 Adam.
0: And 36 Adam.
1: Good.
0: Both units, Sniper Party 1 Domestic, 1450 East Army Post, 1450 East Army Post is open line. Female screaming to give the phone back. Mel saying he's going to break it. And he's telling her to get out the car, and the line is connected.
1: Copy. Copy. Is that address from Rapid SOS? It's not like a set thing.
0: Let me check with the call taker.

It was a rapid SOS, but it sounds like they're at Domino's now.

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1: Go ahead.
0: Yes, Mitch, hi.
1: Copy.

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1: Go ahead.
0: Calling for a message.
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0: Do we have any type of description?
1: Negative. Wasn't really cooperative. Last rapid SOS showed her was at Applebee's.
0: Copy.

0: 22, Adam.
1: Go ahead.
0: And 25, Adam.
2: 25, Adam.
0: Start for a domestic fight. 4121 Columbia, 4121 Columbia. It's a crime alert. The neighbor here was seen kicking and punching his girlfriend, dragged her back in the house, kicked her stomach, and dragged her by her hair.
1: We're in 2 minutes, we can see.
0: 25, Adam, you ran in. 22, Adam. Crime alert caller did go over there to try to check on the female male house, did make threats about a gun through the door, but the gun was never actually seen. Problem half is a black male, 6'1", about 200 pounds, white shirt and jeans. Female's a white female, blonde hair, with a pink shirt, tan bra, and black sweatpants.
1: Copy, Boston.
0: And lies on medics.
2: 36 out.
0: 36
2: out. Those last three notes on our trip are supposed to be in 504's message trip.

0: 10, Adam.
1: Good.
0: And 12, Adam.
2: Good.
0: Both units make Walgreens 3030 University. 3030 University on a suicide threat. It's called in by Crisis 988. You'll be looking for a Jordan Landman who was at his friend's house earlier and pointed a gun at his own head, and he was told to leave, so allegedly now he's walking here. No longer has the gun, allegedly.
2: Got it.
0: Advise if you find him, and I'll start mobile crisis. Supposed to be sitting behind Walgreens, allegedly.
1: Yeah, you just heard my partner in mobile crisis. I'm just going to take him to the hospital.
0: Copy. 12, Adam, you direct.
2: I'm direct.

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1: We'll call him back to see.
0: Copy, thank you. One ten.
1: Go ahead.
2: He wants to go to the CFC, so I'll be taking him there.
1: Copy, CFC.

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0: Can you check to see if Ben Tuffy is still working OBT tonight? And if he is, can I get to another channel?
1: Dispatch to Officer Cuppy. Uh, 504, I don't see him on this lineup that we have on the info screen.
0: Copy, thank you.
1: You're welcome.

0: Oh, no, Adam.
1: Hey, Adam.
0: Two things real quick. Trip number and the address I was tripped to.
1: Your trip to 41st and Forest, trip number 154784.
0: 145784. Thank you.
1: You're welcome to, Adam.
0: Hello.
1: And 12, Adam.
2: Hello.
1: Both units 2916, 30th Street, number 207. You'll be meeting with Brenda. Wants to give you some information regarding her neighbor. Apartment 206 is supposedly having some sort of domestic with her son that doesn't speak English.
2: Copy.

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1: Copy, 3rd and Court.

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0: 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I'll be tonight.
1: Chevy.

0: Morning, John.
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0: You have the caller on mute.
1: Yes, am I?

0: Ten hours.
1: So
0: did you drop the guy off already?
1: Yep, I'm ready for another trip.
0: All right, and one, Adam?
2: Hello.
0: Okay, that's 2201 26th Street. 2201 26th Street. It's a crime alert. There's a white male, blue hoodie, black jeans, peeping around.
1: Copy.

0: 35 Adam.
1: Right.
0: Advise if you'd like another. 4503 Southwest 9th at Papa John's. That's the caller. They had a 13-year-old male named Tavon come in saying he ran away from home and got scared and came here.
1: Copy.

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0: 1035, Adam. 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Meeting with the owner here, advised someone was banging on his doors and windows, and he went down the road to look for the person and not seeing anything but wants to talk to you guys.
1: Copy.
0: One-on-one, Adam.
2: Go ahead.
0: Antenna.
3: Good.
0: Both units, 2000 Douglas, 3000 Douglas on a fight in the back parking lot. Physical fight between 5 to 6 people, males and females. No weapons.
3: Copy.
0: 24, Adam.
3: Good.
0: 1118 Seneca on the vandalism report. Meeting with Nick.
3: Okay.
0: 22, Adam.
3: 22, Adam, Greg. What are we, Adam, ZP?
0: 8, Adam.
3: Got the dog dropped off at the ARL and 3-10-8, and I can head to that flight if needed.
0: Copy, I'll put you on it.

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1: All right, you guys are in.
0: Copy, thank you.

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0: And 25, Adam.
1: 25, Adam.
0: Both units start for unknown problem. 16, 12, Dean. Not sure what's going on here. Female requesting a Spanish interpreter, but we have been having issues with their language lately. Still no luck with them.
1: Copy.

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1: Copy.

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1: Not that we've been made aware of. I'll show you around to the jail.
0: Perfect. Thank you.
1: Point 22
2: Adam. 22 Adam. Is the caller willing to come let us in? Secure building.
1: Stand by.

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1: I can claim that message, TripAdvisor.
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1: 22, Adam.
0: No return, call back twice.
1: Copy. You can just put us back in UTL then.
0: Copy.

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1: Bud.
0: Plus units 233 University. I'm a, you can call this a mental. Mike Kling has called multiple times. Believe he's having a 96 issue. Advise if you need mobile crisis.
1: Adam, we'll take A spot.
0: Copy, 8 Adam, you're in.
1: Copy, thank you, Tony.

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1: Go ahead.
0: It's okay today.
1: Have you?

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1: Go ahead.
0: 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I think it was still fine.
1: Copy.

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1: Hi.
0: Both units 605 Forest, white male and a black male, doing cocaine.
1: Copy. Hey, Adam, I can take that advice.
0: To Adam, you're in.
1: Copy, thank you.

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0: 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We advise tonight.
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1: Copy.
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1: Go ahead.
2: Revise, who was we tonight?
1: Copy.

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0: Your associate, call back and get the correct apartment number. We're at 305 and there's nothing going on in these hallways.
1: Yes, I'm right. $24, Adams. 4138 Bedoya and on a barking dog.

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0: And 12, Adam.
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0: Both units, 1315 45th Street, 1315 45th Street, meeting with Michael. 17 years old, he's on the third floor, he's home alone, and believes he heard someone downstairs in the house.
2: Copy.
1: Copy.

0: 26 Adam, they advise that it's... apartment 305. It's loud dispute or domestic.
1: Copy, so it's not a DBQ, it might be a domestic. Copy.
0: Yep. Hey, Adam, go ahead.
2: Hey, sorry for stepping on you. These young gentlemen were not doing narcotics, just reading the book. I'll be 10-8.
0: Copy on the book.

0: Montanaro.
1: Good.
0: Advise you when you're on scene and we'll let him know.
1: Copy, I'm here now.
0: Copy. Go ahead.
2: Still answer the door. Maybe there's no opinion to you. Copy.
0: Copy. Adam.
1: On the way, Adam.
3: Hi, Adam.
0: Copy 8, Adam.
1: Again, sorry for stepping on you. I know what an angel shot is. I'll head to that domestic.
0: I believe you said you'll take the domestic. Do you want another?
1: Yeah. If there is someone available, I will.
0: One, Adam.
4: Go ahead.
0: Francis 8 Adam on the domestic at the Smoking Goat, 3015 Mile High.
4: Copy.
1: One away, Adam.
0: Go ahead.
1: We have a description of this female.
0: White female, dark hair and a ponytail, gray sweater and jeans sitting at the bar.
1: Copy, my apologies, I just saw that.
3: DP.
0: 61.
3: One male transported to the county, 10-8.
0: Copy.
1: One 24, I'll go ahead, 10-8.
0: Copy.

0: Yeah, I'm real close to the house.
1: No need to hold.
2: What, Adam, was that no need to hold?
1: Yeah, no need to hold.
2: Copy, no need to hold for 10, Adam.

0: Hi.
1: Hey, just let my partner know that the problem half for this situation is going to be an older white male, black and gold shirt, is what I was told. I'm pulling up right now, so we'll get more information if needed.
0: Come on, Adam, are you direct?
2: I'll be on direct.
0: Go ahead.
3: Will you put us out at Grandview Park with a suspicious vehicle? It'll be a tan Ford Edge, no plates, all the way.
0: Copy.

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0: 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That's okay. 10-8.
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1: 606 Canyon, got it.
0: Thank you.
2: Hold on.
1: 12
2: Adam. Can you put myself and 10 Adam on that dispute in a uplift manner?
1: Copy.
2: I'll for you on DB.
1: Go ahead.
2: We found a friend of West developed for a night. We think.
1: Copy.

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1: Go ahead.
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1: Channel 3.

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0: Can you call up?
1: Gary.
2: Okay. 21 on traffic.
0: 21 on.
2: East 14th and Hole, file plate Queen, Tom Jones, 669,
0: 12. East 14th and Hole.

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0: 6 and Zachary with Queen, Robert, Paul, 532.
1: Dixon and Guthrie, are you stopped?
2: Yeah, just got to stop.
1: Okay.

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1: Hello.
0: Mail dropped off. We'll be 10-8.
1: Copy. I'm going to send you guys a trip.
0: Copy.

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1: Copy.

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0: Turn it.

0: Morning, Adam.
1: Morning, Adam.
0: Dude, we got Little Crisis available.
1: Yeah, looks like it. Do you switch to Little Crisis?
2: 10-4.
1: Can you make the Smoking Goat 3015 Merle Hay Road?
2: Copy.
0: Hey, Adam, if you just want to let her know, I'm going to be at the Get and Go across the street. She'll see my car.
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4: 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Can you put me out with 22, Adam?
1: Copy.

0: 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What time? From now.
1: First call came in at 16 minutes.
0: Chuck, thank you so much.

0: 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I mean, 135, Adam.
1: Go ahead.
0: Delta units 5904 Southwest 7th, 5904 Southwest 7th Street. Covered at this address and said they could hear a male yelling and screaming for help, but didn't see anything.
1: Got it.

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0: 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Any other south?
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3: What are we at?
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3: Hey, sorry to do this. She's not going to talk with MC, so you can go ahead and disregard them.
1: MC4, you're in.
2: Copy, thank you.
0: Go
1: ahead.
0: Is this Kremler?
1: Yeah.
0: Copy. We'll drive along. Around a little bit longer, I guess.
1: Copy.

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1: To Adam.
0: You can also take it in the studio.
1: Okay.

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0: Both units, 22nd on Forest, 22nd on Forest. 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
0: 46, Adam. Pulling into the Family Dollar off of East 14th. Lincoln Henry Mary 253, LHM 253.
1: What's going on, East 14th and Gus Garfield?
0: Yeah, I believe the crosser's Garfield. I apologize.
1: No worries.
2: Thirty, Adam.
1: 33, Adam.
2: Good.
1: And 5-34, Grandpa.
3: Go ahead.
1: Well, he has 3623 Southwest 29th on a possible cardiac arrest. They used a defibrillator. Possibly now breathing, not sure. I'm always very frantic.
2: Copy.
3: Oh, 3, copy.

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1: 30 Adam. One thirty, Adam. Do you have an update?
2: This is male is alert, conscious, and breathing.
1: 503.
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1: 161.
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1: Yep, 4, 12 out. One, 12, Adam.
0: Good.
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0: Concordia.
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0: And 44 Adam.
2: Go ahead.
0: Both units make the shelter. Mel very hard to understand, says he was assaulted with a stick by a male in a wheelchair.
1: Down 161. 61. We're all done here at the jail. Where are we meeting 122 right now?
0: Dixon and Guthrie.

0: 61, do you have traffic?
1: We're just copying the last traffic.
0: Copy 40, Adam. Are you out with this individual?
2: Yes, ma'am, I am.
0: Copy.
2: On the way, Adam.
0: Go ahead.
2: I'm going to be transporting this female to her residence in Pleasant Hill. I added the address and the starting miles and the trip notes.
0: Copy.

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0: Yes, sir, where I'm taking a female to 305 High Street. She's a juvenile, meeting with the parents.
1: Where on High?
0: 305 High Street.
1: Okay.

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1: 30 Adam.
0: Medics took over, 410-8.
1: Okay.

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1: Go ahead for 24
0: out. 1101 East Shawnee on an LMV report.
1: Copy.

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0: 137 East Leach on suspicious activity. Crime alert. They're remodeling this house. They hear noises coming from the back of the house.

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0: 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The car with loud music.
1: Got it.

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0: Can you assign traffic officer Hodges a case number for the back, please?
1: 24330.
0: Thank you.
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0: Hey, can you add Croto's dispatch number to my trip real quick so I can get my shelf?
1: Okay.
0: I'm 35 Adam.
1: 35 Adam.
0: Are the callers on scene then?
1: Let me check with the call taker. I was called in by one of the neighbors.
0: I copy. We'll call checks, okay? 1-10-8.
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1: 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Where are you at?
2: Hey, 9.
1: They are. Where are you located?
2: 305 High Street.
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0: H.A. Carter breaking is just 21 Adam on a fight at Toad's Tavern advice.
1: 25 Adam. You can clear me assistant loop 22 Adam on it. Let me go.
0: Copy. Is there another unit that can go on this big fight at Toad's advice?
2: Yeah, 502, I'll be there.
0: Alright, 21 Adam, 25 Adam, 502, make the big fight at Toad's Tavern. Caller says that there's a big bar fight and hung up.
1: Tavern.

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1: Okay.

0: 25 out of 100.
1: God.
0: No one here is fighting. Well, I'll be tenant.
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2: 502, we'll have that Durango at Toads.
1: Alright, at Toads.
3: What do we have?
1: Go ahead.
3: 502's out with it. He needs another. I'm pulling up essentially right now. I can join.
0: 25 out. Holy sights here. We can disregard.
1: Hey, Adam, you direct.
3: I'm dressed, thank you.
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1: Copy.
0: 133, I'm muted.
1: Go ahead.
0: Advised tonight.
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1: Copy.

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0: 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You can send me a message tonight.
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1: Heavy. I don't have anyone to pack you up.
0: Yeah, we'll figure it out.
1: Heavy.
0: Twenty-one, Adam. Case number, please.
1: 24331.

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1: Copy.

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1: Go ahead.
0: Officer Hodges is taking over the rest of this investigation. You can clear us assistant.
1: Copy.

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0: Both units 433, Philip number 101 on the domestic, meeting with Pamela. There's a Nelson, a black male, black jacket, white shirt, black pants, who's here and has a mental pickup order.
1: Tell her.

0: 135 Adam, can I get a dispatcher on the receptor channel, please?
1: Yeah, channel 3, and this was transferred, this call was transferred by Polk County to us.

0: 124-0.
1: Go ahead.
0: Here's the number, please.
1: Two four three three two.
0: Okay, thanks.
1: Yeah.

0: 144.
1: 24 out.
0: I'm guessing power alert.
1: Correct.
0: Copy. I want to be UTL, but this is for all the east side guys. 43. Yeah, okay, there's legitimate door handles around here. This is right down the street from 24 Adams, so I bet his car is floating around here still.
1: Copy.

0: 21.
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1: Okay.
0: 482.
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0: I'll have a mail ready for the wagon.
1: 161. 161. Mail to go at the station. I'll give you a room.
0: Copy. We're South County. We'll be headed there after.
1: Copy.

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1: East Phillip, number 101.
2: Okay, next.
1: 504.
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1: Yeah, 4A.

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0: If you could reach out to Polk County and have them send that officer our way, she's confirming that he is home. And he's currently unaware that there's a court order.
1: Heavy.

0: 24.
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1: 4400 block of Cornell. Let me double check.
0: That sounds right. I'm pretty sure it was in Cornell. Thank you.
1: The 4100 block of Cornell.
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1: Two, four, three, three, three.
0: Copy. Thank you so much. I appreciate it.
1: You're welcome.

0: 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Tahan. Assisted Vacuum Service.
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0: point it was.
1: Good night, Holly.
0: Can we get ambulance to the back of the station for
2: right.
0: a male? Just winning a couple of 5 minutes left.
1: Copy.

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0: 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Is the west side ready for us?
1: 10 Adam.

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0: Someone just informed me that there might be a fight or a dispute, possibly with a weapon at the Locust Street Bridge. I'm going to head over there if you have another cop.
1: Yeah, downtown cars, I'll show you guys on it. Copy.
0: I think it's a normal group, and then there's a white Chevy truck maybe that has a firearm in it. I don't think it was used, but maybe just spoken of.
1: Probably white Chevy truck possibly has a gun in it. Locust Street Bridge. One ten, Adam.
2: Go ahead.
1: Are you ready for the wagon?
2: Yes, we are.
1: 61, are you direct? And 44, Adam, I'll also put you on the Locust Street trip.
2: How did that work?

0: 40, Adam.
1: What?
0: I'm 43, Adam.
2: Go ahead.
0: Highly systematic, 4th and Walnut. This group of four girls said that there's about 5 males harassing them and won't leave them alone, and now one of the females collapsed and is having a panic attack.
1: Bobby.
2: Bobby.
0: West side car to break and assist 8 Adam on a fight. High V, 33, 30 MLK advice.
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0: Alright, 1 Adam and 8 Adam, make high V, 33, 30 MLK. At the fish game, there's a group of 6 or 7 people beating up on one person near the evergreen tree. No description of these folks.
1: Copy.
4: Copy. AT1.
0: Go ahead.
4: You can disregard the central cars that you sent to 4th and Walnut. We're here, and we'll take care of it.
0: All right. 40 Adam, 43 Adam. You're in.
4: Copy.
1: We're at 21 Adam.
0: 21 Adam.
1: The wagon's in 2-4, I'll take them back to the driver for a mail.
0: 61.
5: All right, we'll go back there after we go west.
0: Copy. 21 Adam, you're direct.
1: All right, what was that?
0: You're second on the list now.
1: Perfect.
5: Copy to you.
0: 502.
5: Nobody wants to cooperate, we'll be in service.
0: Okay,

0: ODT-1.
1: Sorry, reference this trip. Did you have medics coming here?
0: That is correct. We do have medics on the way.
1: Okay. I heard them go screaming by, but we're in Cowles Commons. It's probably closer to that 4th and Walnut, but they haven't found us yet.
0: Copy.
2: I saw medics going west on Locust over the river a minute ago.

0: Have medics coming here?
1: That is correct. We do have medics on the way.
0: Okay. I heard him go screaming by, but we're in Cowles Commons. It's probably closer to that 4th and Walnut, but they haven't found us yet.
1: Copy.
2: I saw medics going west on Locust over the river a minute ago. Or east.
1: Copy. OD-21, you're probably looking at a different medic that we have actually coming to the station.
0: That would make sense. Thanks.
1: No problem.

0: and 24 out on Tuesday.
1: 24 out.
0: 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I made a case. I'll be doing it.
1: Copy.

0: Can I have any Westside cars that can brake for a priority assist? 1443 2nd Avenue. Please advise.
1: Yeah, clear me
2: assistant, I'll go. Tang, you can clear me with the rest so I can go as well.
3: 108, Adam.
0: 108, Adam.
3: Just by crime alert.
0: That is correct.
3: Okay, we're here. We're not seeing anyone outside in the parking lot. For now, we'll be ETL and I can head to that assist.
0: Hey, Adam, I'll leave you in. I've got 2 and 10 both going. And 2, Adam, and 10, Adam, you're going to 1443 2nd Avenue on an assist. We've got Crow Tow out here. They're trying to tow some vehicles, and people will not get out of them.
4: Got it. En route.

0: 502.
1: We've had some large crowds up at 2nd Avenue. If you want to start one other car, and then I'll head that way as well.
0: Copy. Want to land on? Can you assist at the 2nd Avenue? 502 says that there's a large crowd, 1443 2nd.
2: On my way.
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0: Copy.

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0: 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I'm here. All the cars that Proto was trying to take left. And it looks like the party's kind of dwindling out. You can probably disregard all the other cars.
1: Copy. All cars that are not unseen on 2nd Avenue have been disregarded. It looks like it's clearing out.

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1: Where are you at?
0: In a McDonald's 15 Uni, going westbound on Uni. Going to be a silver SUV.
1: Copy, going westbound from 6th and Uni, silver SUV.
0: Going through 9th.
1: Going through 9th. 510.
0: Charts as traffic. Speeds are 80, traffic light.
1: Copy, charges are traffic, speeds 80, traffic light, 500.
0: I missed a make on the vehicle.
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0: okay. I believe they just threw a pistol outside by the chicken shack, the chicken coop, whatever.
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0: Westbound 25th.
1: Copy, westbound 25th.
0: Westbound 25th. We going eastbound on Forest.
1: Copy, we're going eastbound on Forest. Do I have an officer that's looking at around MLK? Speeds are 60. Traffic light.
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2: 10 Adam, second car, we're going to be going northbound on 19th.
1: Copy, northbound on 19th.
2: We're going to be going westbound on Clark right now.
1: Copy, westbound on Clark.
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3: We're moving third car, it's going to be northbound. Oh, sorry, three cars. It's going to be a silver Acura, no front plate.
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2: Going west on Franklin.
1: Copy, westbound on Franklin.
2: Going south on 21st.
1: Southbound on 21st.
2: We're going westbound on Washington. Have it. Second car call it. I'm third.
1: Westbound on Washington. Second car start calling it.
0: Hey, Adam. No, okay. We're going southbound on 23rd.
1: Copy. Southbound on 23rd.
3: First round, I ended up his first car.
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0: Still going southbound.
1: Copy, still going southbound. Do I have an officer that stopped at MLK checking for that pistol that was thrown out?
4: 43 Adam, I'm not here with it.
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0: Southbound 22nd.
1: Copy. Southbound on 22nd, is that where we are?
0: Northbound 22nd through Clark.
1: Copy, northbound on 22nd through Clark.
3: Well, like I said, it's going to be a silver Acura SUV, probably an MDX, it's going to have a temp tag on the rear.
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0: Westbound Lincoln.
1: Westbound on Lincoln.
0: Yet again, southbound 23rd.
1: Copy, southbound on 23rd. 102 Adam coming right at you.
3: Anybody coming up to the intersection, please be real careful.

0: Affirmative, quite a ways behind, but we're going to be eastbound on Forest again.
1: Copy, we're on eastbound on Forest again. 24 Adam.
0: 46 Adam, clear. Can you all disregard? We're third car. We're going north on 24.
2: First car.
1: Copy, northbound on 24th from Forest.
0: He just cut eastbound on Clark. Northbound MLK going the wrong way.
1: Copy, northbound on MLK going the wrong way.
0: Washington, where he's going to go back westbound again. He's circling this area.
1: 504 Baker.
3: Copy.
0: And he just cut westbound. We're going to try to double back, cut him off on 22nd.
1: Was it westbound onto College?
0: I don't know. We watched him on the wrong way, cut westbound one of these streets here.
1: Copy, 10 Adam.
0: Adam, if it went up to Meek, Meek is a dead end that comes right back out to MLK.
1: Copy, so we lost eyes about MLK in Washington, is that correct?
0: I think so.

0: This is before 11.
1: 5411?
0: Yeah, that car they're in pursuit with matches an LMB report from today. It was taken from the area of 26th and Cottage Grove.
1: Copy, thank you.
2: 46, Adam. We've got it crashed out here at 21st and Mont Damon. It looks like the, maybe an arch fight.
1: Copy. Crashed out at 21st and Mont Damon, possibly unoccupied. I'm going to hold traffic until we hear.
3: Father 2, Sir Wayman, you know, somewhere in the county.
1: Copy.
4: 25, Adam. If he's the same car that I saw leaving the Amico on 2nd, he's going to be a light-skinned black male, covering tattoos, long dreads. I'll do some research, but I believe I know who he is. He's on parole.
1: Copy. Light-skinned black male, long dreads, possibly somebody that we saw earlier.
5: Alright, give me a temp tag, Union 280014, U280014, unknown state.
1: Copy, and is it unoccupied?
5: I don't know yet, we're giving commands.
1: Copy, gonna continue holding traffic.
5: Can you get a couple cars northbound? Looks like there's a mask or a hat just north of the vehicle in the driveway. The occupants probably ran north.
1: B5, Adam.
6: We're here for this and get the canine. Here, please.
1: Copy. We're checking on a canine. 25 Adam, if you could go a little east on Washington to be right ahead of them.
6: Okay.
1: And 101 Adam, I'm going to have you move down to 22nd in Washington.
6: Copy.

0: 1:30, Adam.
1: Right.
0: I'm going to have you go up to MLK and Mon Damon. And 12, Adam.
2: 46, Adam. Car is clear. You have the channel back. Let's move this to 4E.
0: Copy. Cars are clear. Stay here for just a moment. My backup is making some phone calls, and I'll just get the perimeter set up quick.
1: 12, Adam. Go ahead. 36, Adam. The Polk County K-9 is the 22nd in Washington. I just send them over to 21st in Mon Damon.
0: Copy. Thank you. 12, Adam. If I could get you to MLK and Meek.
1: Copy.
2: Forty-six, Adam. Are you guys ready for a clear and encrypted channel yet?
0: Yes. Everybody on this chase, go ahead and go to 4E. Everybody on the chase, go ahead and go to 4E.
2: Runaway, Adam.
0: Runaway, Adam.
2: Hey, in regards to my 1080, did anyone get outside of Chester's to see if there was a pistol recovered? Outer lane, just outside of Chester's area, going east, westbound.
0: Yep, 43, Adam stopped and she found it, I believe.
2: Perfect, I thought I saw some sparks flying.
3: 43, Adam.
0: Go ahead.
3: Can you just go ahead and start adding out here for me, please?
0: Copy. So where did you end up, 43, Adam?
3: Just to the east of Chester's. It's going to be 1605 University.
0: Copy. Dispatch, write up.
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1: Hey, we picked up our guy, Wes. We're going back to the station for the other guy.
0: Copy.

0: Do I have any cars available that are not on this, Chase? Sorry, you had a lot of background noise. Who was that?
1: 33 Adam.
0: All right, 33 Adam, can I send you to check out these shots?
2: Mobile.
0: Copy, 33 Adam and 35 Adam. I'm going to send you to check out these shots. They're central, East 9th and Walker. East 9th and Walker heard three shots, then heard 6 to 8 shots directly to the south here, then saw three males take off on foot, got into a black sedan. Unknown which direction it went from there. There was about a 5-minute time delay.
1: Copy. Copy. 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
0: Negative.

0: I have anybody on Channel 1 that can go for a accident, a car versus pedestrian, Southwest 6th and Cherry. Anybody on Channel 1 that can go for a car versus pedestrian, Southwest 6th and Cherry? $500, Baker.
1: Adam.
0: 22, Adam.
1: You can show us back in service with an arrest. We're just leaving the station now. Put us on.
0: Happy, thank you, 22, Adam. I'm going to send you Southwest 6th and Cherry on an accident. Female was hit by a car. Caller hung up. We didn't get much information.
1: Copy.
0: Hey, Adam.
2: That's great. I'll go over to Papa Thunser real quick.
0: Copy.

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1: Just picked up our guy from the station. We'll be headed up to Kelly.
0: Copy.

0: 43, Adam.
1: Go ahead.
0: Is 8, Adam, ready for a case number?
1: He has not yet. Do you want me to get you one?
0: Yeah, probably. Iden's going to need it.
1: Copy. Case number is going to be 24334, 24334.
0: Thank you.
1: Do I have a sergeant on channel 1? Five oh three, can you call up to dispatch, please?
2: 10-4.

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0: Why do I add him on one?
1: Hey, we had a trooper call in. He is close by at 1807 Washington. He found an abandoned vehicle. There was a light-skinned male or female with medium-length dreads that fled from the vehicle into the house here, and the trooper is currently looking for them, and we didn't know if he wanted to go check it out.
0: Can you give me the information again, please?
1: Yep, he is at 1807 Washington, 1807 Washington. It's a trooper out there, found an abandoned vehicle in the alley. There is a light-skinned male or female, he wasn't sure, with medium dreads. He fled into the house here or next door. The trooper's kind of looking for him.

0: Hello, Adam.
1: Go ahead.
0: I spoke with Sergeant Tara. Unless that trooper has any charges against that person, I don't see a reason for us to go over there at this point right now.
1: Copy.

0: 22 Adam.
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0: Dispatch to an available traffic unit.
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0: I'll go to channel 3. 22 Adam, channel 3, please.
1: Okay, thank you.

0: 135 Adam.
1: 35 Adam.
0: Well, probably the easiest way to find this would just be to zero in our portables. We found about 7 casings in this kind of back alleyway lot. We're in the middle of marking them, but go ahead and assign us a case number and send us CSI.
1: Your case number is going to be 24335, 24335.
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1: On the way, Adam.
0: 5376.
1: Hey, sorry if I stepped on you. Can I get a case number for this, Chase?
0: Yep, it's 24334, 24334.
1: 24334, thank you.
0: You're welcome.
2: 122, Adam, we'll take a case number out here.
0: 22, Adam, you are going to be 24336, 24336.

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0: Are you the only one on site?
1: Unfortunately.
0: Okay, then I'm going to make another trip for you when they found some casings.
1: Copy.

0: 122 Adam.
1: 22 Adam.
0: I apologize. Can you repeat that case number, please?
1: 24336. 24336.
0: Copy. I appreciate it. Thank you.
1: No problem. Do I have anybody that can assist medics on the psychiatric 1424 East Euclid?
0: Adam, send me there as I can go.
1: Copy. Let me know if you'd like another. You're going to Quick Trip 1424 East Euclid. Caller said that there's a 47-year-old female. She cut her arm as a suicide attempt. The knife is currently in the bathroom. Staff was who was calling it in. She's threatening to go back in the bathroom to get the knife to cut more.
0: I can't advise until one becomes available.
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0: I'm unneeded over at the scene of the crash from this chase.
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0: Yeah, I'm direct. And I'm clear from over here. What was the shot strip?
1: Behind 901 Walker. 901 Walker, they found about 7 casings.
0: Copy, is there a case number yet?
1: Yes, it is 24335. 24335.
0: Copy, you're out.

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1: Right.
0: Medics have disregarded you.
1: Copy.
0: And 21 Adam, I'm going to send you this assist at Lutheran. Could you just give this Ankeny officer a call and see what he needs from us?
1: Yes.
0: Thank you.

0: And 21M, I was just told that we already took care of this one as well, so I will go ahead and clear you.
1: Perfect, thanks.
0: You're welcome.

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1: 24
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2: Good.
1: Both units make the mental at Lutheran, 700 East University. You're meeting with John. He'll be by the ER exit.
2: 21, hang on advice, is no press available.
1: MC4.
3: MC4.
1: Can you assist 21 Adam at Lutheran? We're going to meet with John by the ER exit. And 24 Adam.
0: Good.
1: I'm going to send you to the Quick Trip 1000 East Uni right next door. Staff found a handgun in the bathroom.
0: Copy. 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
1: Copy. 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
3: That's the one next to McDonald's right on University.
1: It is at the Quick Trip at 1000 East University.
3: Yeah, I'm close by. I can go check that out quick before the shots drop.
1: Copy. 24 Adam.
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1: I'm going to have you start towards this hit and run. 4424 Southeast 14th, 4424 Southeast 14th. Caller is in a black Jeep. The run vehicle was a gray Toyota Corolla. This has been holding for about 40 minutes.
0: Yeah,

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1: 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All right. 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
2: Go ahead.
0: Can you go to channel 3, please?
2: Copy, going to 3.
3: One oh one, Adam. Anybody want to meet on the DPQ?
0: Negative.
3: Copy. And also that hit and run. Where's the caller end up at? I'm not finding anybody around.
0: It looks like we told them to pull over and quit following the other vehicle. They were last at 6th and College in a black Tahoe.
3: Copy. You need to see the 17 call back and see where they're at right now, because I'm not finding anybody out here yet.
0: Copy. Stand by.
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2: Copy that. You can put back in ETO. Good night.
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0: 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Go ahead, advise 504.
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2: Go ahead.
1: 46 Adam is heading to a Priority 1 domestic on 921 Crocker. There's a female saying that somebody is trying to break into the apartment. She was texting in and said that it was a white male in his 40s, skinny build.
2: Okay, thank you.
0: Twenty-four Adam.
2: I'll take case number, please.
1: Case number is going to be 24337, 24337.
2: Appreciate it. Thank you.
1: You're welcome.

0: I'll say case number, please.
1: Case number is going to be 24337, 24337.
0: Appreciate it. Thank you.
1: You're welcome.

0: 102, Adam.
1: 2, Adam.
0: And 10, Adam.
1: Go ahead.
0: 12 units, I'm going to borrow East Central to get some of these trips cleaned up. Dispute over trespass, 300 Walnut. Resident said that there's 4 or 5 out front here destroying property.
1: Copy. Copy.
0: One sixty-one.
1: Can you let Cuppy know his guy is getting denied at the jail?
0: 21, Adam.
2: Sorry, guys.
0: Your mail is getting denied at the jail.
2: I will be on here shortly. I can meet him. Have 5 months.
0: Copy. 161, are you direct?
1: 61, I'm direct. Thank you.
0: Copy.

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1: Copy, white male, blue hoodie and jeans with a ball cap.

0: Right.
1: I'm showing you close to 46 Adams trip here. Were you direct on that description?
0: Yes, ma'am, I was.
1: Copy, thank you.
2: Affirmative, assisted tonight.
1: Copy.
3: One away, Adam.
1: Hey, Adam.
3: I can get Crow Toe to my location. I'll have a silver SUV, no keys.
1: Copy.
0: No, where did it?
1: I have a 4.
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0: Both units make the dispute over trespass, 1532 21st. Sounds like it's a return trip. Phelan is back.
2: Copy.

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0: Does anyone want to meet on this?
1: Negative.
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0: One, 46 Adam.
1: 46 Adam.
0: And I think me and 40 Adam just heard another transformer blow to the south of us. I don't have a better location other than just south of downtown.
1: Copy. Possible transformer blew just south of downtown.
2: One 30 Adam.
1: 30 Adam.
2: I know you said this trip has been holding for a while, but where is this woman at?
1: When she gave us the address, she said that she was at Donna's Lounge right there.
2: Copy. Could you give her a call back and see if she moved?
1: Copy. Stand by.

0: 152.
1: Loud and clear. Dirty Adam, there is no answer on callback.
2: 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I will be UPO until she calls back.
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1: 10 Adam.
0: There's no damage out here. No one's out here. We'll be tanked.
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0: It is. Phone rings one time in a restricted voicemail. You guys want to give it a try for me and transfer it out to myself so it works.
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1: What time did this shockster come in again?
0: It was first called in at 2:23.
1: That was a 5-minute time delay, correct?
0: That is correct.

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1: 504. Can you give 46 Adam, Officer Wright, a call on a cell phone?
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0: 32, Adam. I'm 30, Adam.
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0: Well, season Stafford, 204 Dickman. 204 Dickman on a prowler. Her daughter's ex-boyfriend, a Hispanic male, has been knocking on the windows for about half an hour. Unknown description. Unknown weapons. They're still trying to get a apartment number.
1: Copy.
0: This is going to be apartment 211.

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1: 24335.

0: 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This man supposedly broke a window, but we still don't have a description of him.
1: Yeah,
0: Kevin.

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1: 146M.
0: We worked our way through the mess, but it sounds more like a civil dispute. You can clear us advised. We'll be 10-8.
1: Copy.

0: 136 Venom.
1: Twenty-five Adam,
0: standby. 136 Adam.
1: Go ahead.
0: And 144 Adam.
1: Good.
0: 44, I'm gonna have you assist on this. It's an OWI, 3200 Southeast 14th, 3200 Southeast 14th. It's a silver Infiniti driving on the rims. Last thing going northbound, three individuals inside of it. It jumped a curb, hit the divider, and pulled in around Indianola Park.
1: That is likely going to be who left their firearm behind at QT. Silver Infiniti license plate, Robert Ida, Zebra, 143.
0: Okay, that's possibly it. They told us the license plate was Zebra, Ida Zebra.
1: Yep, if it's Robert Ida Zebra, 143, then that's who is very likely left behind their belongings at QT. If you get them identified, that'd be great.
0: Copy. And 44, Adam, it looks like they're going northbound on Indianola now.
1: Copy.

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0: Thomas Beck and Bancroft, if you can help out in NOWI.
1: Copy. Okay, and all cars on this OWI, I guess our caller's a little directionally challenged. It's now at Southeast 8th and East Park, southbound. Southeast 8th and East Park, just south of there.
2: Four cars coming, Southeast 6th and Hartford.
1: Can you put me on that? Heavy 33 Adam, I've actually got an accident unknown at Southridge and East County Line. Can I send you on that? There's a car possibly flipped over.
2: Copy.
1: 33 Adam, it looks like we got a call from the crash notification system. We had an open line. A female was yelling and screaming, saying her car is blowing up, possibly flipped. I guess we got another call saying the vehicle is on its top in the ditch just west of the Earl May here.
2: Copy.
0: 46 Adam, can we get a location update?
1: It looks like last we heard it was parked on East Hughes, and then the caller didn't want to follow anymore and took off. Looks like Southeast 8th and East Hughes. Southeast 8th and East Hughes.
0: Only part of that plate that was at the QT comes back to 1208 Pleasant View Drive.
1: Copy.

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1: 24 Adam.
0: Sorry, 12 Adam. I'll be transporting a female to 38th and University Maverick. Sorry, mileage is 31.
1: Copy.

0: four or five minute cars here from now.
1: 44 Adam, I didn't copy that. One 44 Adam.
0: 600 ECUs. I have three out of the vehicle. Need help.
1: Copy, three out of the vehicle. 600 East Hughes, 600 East Hughes. 46 Adam?
0: Yep, we're going.
1: Copy, I'm going to hold traffic. 36 Adam, are you direct as well?
2: Yep, we need one part.
1: Copy.

0: 46 of them. You can have the channel back. We've got 3 in custody.
1: Copy. 3 in custody. Resuming traffic. Anybody else heading towards East Hughes can slow down.

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1: 503 Baker.
0: Hoping to assist 33 at him for a second, and then I'll take that shot and advise it's probably related.
1: That's what we were questioning.
2: 44 Adam.
1: 44 Adam.
2: All right, case number, and we'll take item for firearm.
1: Case number is going to be 24338, 24338. Dispatch
2: my
1: item.
2: 46 Adam, and then just for 24 Adam's awareness, this is going to be his motor vehicle from the quick trip.
1: Copy, 24 Adam.
2: Yeah, leave me on my trip, but I'm going to go down there and identify those guys.
1: Copy. 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
1: We're going to have another firearm for you when you're ready.
3: Go ahead.
1: 600 East Hughes. 600 East Hughes.
3: Is there a case number yet?
1: Yes, case number is 24338. 24338. 144
2: Adam.
1: 44 Adam, standby. 500, were you in there?
2: Yeah, not with this car accident down by the old May.
4: Oh,
2: yeah? Probably start medics. Not serious injuries here, though.
1: Copy, we'll get medics started. 44 Adam.
2: Can I get 24 Adam on the flipper channel, please? Probably 4.
1: Have you go to channel 4. 24 Adam.
4: Okay.
2: 108 Adam.
1: 8 Adam.
2: Can I get identical on a clear channel, please?
1: Can you go to channel 3, unit 95?
3: Going to 3.
1: Thank you.
2: 1-43 Adam.
1: Adam.
5: 33 Adam. E-log, Iowa Plate, Robert King, Victor, 032.
1: Copy.
2: Five oh three. I apologize for the thunder you got like going on. In the front yard of 2123, a fire hydrant was sheared off and it's shooting water.
1: Copy. 2123 East County Line Road, correct?
2: Yeah, that's probably about right. If you see my radio, it's about 20 feet from me.
1: Copy.

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1: 33 Adam.
0: Road case number from his house.
1: Negative. Do you want me to assign it to you?
0: Yes, please.
1: Your case number is going to be 24339. 24339.

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1: Go ahead, ma'am.
0: We took another shots call from 2100 block of Meadow Chase Lane. They said they heard one shot, then a car took off. It was a dark-colored SUV.
1: Okay, I did see that. When Johnson and I were coming here, there was nothing coming down Indianola northbound. He's probably got this accident taken care of. I'll go over there and check the area.
0: Copy, thank you.
1: For the record, on this accident, they smoked this fire hydrant and then rolled over a couple of times, so it probably sounded like a shot and then a car taken off, but I'll still go check.
0: Copy, thank you.
2: Thirty Adam.
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0: Case number is going to be 24340. 24340.
3: Copy, thanks.
0: You're welcome.
4: Twelve Adam, DB.
0: 12 Adam.
4: The road for both parties for the night. The best on it.
0: Copy.
5: $500. These folks are just disregarding the ambulance here.
0: $500, did you say they're disregarding the ambulance?
5: Yeah, both of the female folks here say they don't need it.
0: Copy. We'll let them know. So, if anybody that can help out south for an unknown problem, 6616 Southwest 9th.
4: Hold on, I can go.
0: Copy, 12 Adam.
5: I can go.
0: Copy, 512 Adam. I'm going to put you on this unknown problem. 6616 Southwest 9th. We had an open line. Could hear somebody saying, quit crying. This is rapid SOS. It puts it behind the building on the west side.
3: Copy.
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5: 33 Adam.
0: 33 Adam.
5: We have a car on the way out. Yes.
0: Negative. Are you ready for him?
5: We might as well start him and let city yards know that there's a fire hydrant that's been knocked off and a bunch of water is spilling out.
0: Yep, we've already given them a call.
5: Copy. And let the crew know that the car is overturned.
0: Copy.

0: 33, Adam?
1: Go ahead.
0: Is it down in the ditch on its top?
1: No, it's on the roadway.
0: Copy. 101, Adam?
1: Go ahead.
0: And 2, Adam.
2: 2, Adam.
0: Both units think the loud music, 6617 Holcomb, 6617 Holcomb. Caller says it's coming from this residence.
1: Copy. I'll take your advice.
0: Copy, 2 Adam, you're back in.
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1: Case number, please.
0: Case number is going to be 24341.
1: Copy, thank you.
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1: 132, Adam.
0: I'm UTO. Can you check with my partner?
1: 500.
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1: 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Call ETL for me.
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0: 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I'll have you go to 1600 Indianola, 1600 Indianola, Building A. There's a male on the phone, so he had somebody he wanted out of his house. Didn't say unit number. Then it sounded like a struggle, and the line went dead.
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0: Southeast Fort Kenton Park with a black Porsche. Demtag Adam George Charles 1895. We're in the auto zone. Two occupants. I got 24 Adam with me.
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0: 146 Adam. 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You're going to meet with security in the lobby. They have a male that keeps sneaking in. He's now sleeping on a bench.
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0: Just for your 43, it appears most of the lights on court from second all the way down to five are at a flash right now.
1: Copy.

0: 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And 32, Adam.
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0: Both units make the incomplete 911 call. 5209 Southwest 9th, 5209 Southwest 9th. Female arguing with somebody named Josh Anderson. Just wants to give us the address, won't tell us anything else, and hangs up.
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2: Right.
0: According to trip history, it's going to be apartment 21, and the female's name is going to be Angelica.

0: 125 Venom.
1: 25 Venom.
0: Let me make that Parker in your beat. 2543 Void, 2543 Void. Caller says a dark gray van is parked on the sidewalk here.

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1: 46 Adam.
0: Can you build us a property trip at East 6th in court and then give us a case number? You can clear case name.
1: Have you made the dispute over trespass?
0: Oh, yes, silly me. We are advised and clear from that. I apologize.
1: Copy.

0: Okay, 46 Adam, your case number is going to be 24342. 24342.
1: 24342. Thank you.
0: You're welcome.

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0: We advise, 10-8.
1: Copy.

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0: 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Case made today.

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0: 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You can clear me at 6. Good night.
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1: Okay, have a good day.
0: Thanks.

0: 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Have you make the hit and run report, 1338 7th Street, meet with Scott.
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0: Yeah, I'm 25NM.
1: 25NM.
0: Can I send you both a priority?
1: Okay.

0: 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And 132 Adam.
1: Right.
0: Both units make the suspicious person, 1516 Evergreen. 1516 Evergreen, Building A, first floor on the south end. There's a white male with a beard and a black jacket sleeping. He's not supposed to be here.
1: Copy.

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1: 130 Adam.
0: Got that meal moved along to me.
1: Copy.
2: Adam. Everything's secure. You're going to probably call us up in 10 minutes.
1: Copy.

Sentinel officers got to be on the lookout for a black 2003 Chevy Avalanche license plate, Robert King, Zebra 087, left Adel about 2:30 in the morning on en route to Altoona and never made it. It should be driven by a male by the name of Gage Hot. If located, contact dispatch and we will get in contact with ISP. 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
1: Let
0: me make the Prowler, 100 2nd Avenue, 100 2nd Avenue, number 204. Caller says somebody's trying to pry her doorknob off with a screwdriver, said she's disabled and can't look out the peephole. Might be some 96 issues.
1: Okay.

0: Morning, Seth Farnum.
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0: Secure building. Do you want to give her a call back and see if she'll listen?
1: Tell me.

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0: I found a note here saying to dial 500 to access security.
2: Yeah, I mean,

0: Where's the seller?
1: Go ahead. You're cutting yourself off there. I couldn't get that.
0: Advice 504, my body cam has died. One of my partners is still running.
1: Copy 504.
2: Copy direct.

0: 32, Adam. 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
1: Ready as we'll ever be.
0: 5515 Southeast 14th Street, Bill and Steve and Charles, number 206. Meet with Monica for the domestic with her 15-year-old.
1: Yeah, I'll be.

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1: Go ahead.
0: 1200 Pleasant at Methodist. Go to the ER triage. Meet with Cheyenne for an assault report.
1: Copy.

0: 503. 503.
1: Is 32 Adam made that trip yet?
0: 232 Adam, are you on scene?
2: Negative.
0: 503, no.
1: Copy. Is there a phone number in the trip? Disregard 232 Adam. This is not a police issue. It's a parenting issue.
0: Yeah, there is. There's a phone number in there.
1: I'll give her a call.
0: Okay. 32 Adam, you're back in.
2: Copy that. Thanks, 503.

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0: 221, Adam. 225, Adam. Well, cars E16th and Garfield, scrambling on a suspicious white truck that's been parked here overnight. I'm not sure if it's occupied or not.
1: Copy. Before I had a multi-invite.
0: 25 Adam, you're back in.

0: 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Stand by 210 Adam.
1: 10 Adam.
0: Okay, that's 2424 ML King. Meet with Shirley outside for a dispute with somebody that locked her out of the laundry room.

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1: 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Egypt Methodist, 1200 Pleasant, the ER triage area for assault. 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

0: 取出来了。
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0: 221 Adam.
1: 221 Adam, go ahead.
0: Did the caller want to be in?
1: No, it's crime alert.
0: Okay. Just a legally parked moving truck by the state. I'm back in.
1: Copy. Is there another car in there?
2: 243 Adam.
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0: Looking, it's 11:42 Ascension. Meet with Sarah. She's having a problem with a male named Troy, black male, blue shirt and gray sweatpants. 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
1: Copy for both.

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0: 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We'll be in service.
1: 708.

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0: Stand by 208, Adam. Both cars, 5145 Laura B for a meet with Adriana. She's having an issue with her son. Somebody getting slapped. There's a newborn and they're not being cooperative on the phone. Copy.

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0: Jace Madel, 10-8.
2: Copy. 201 Adam.
1: Go ahead, sir.
2: The mail at this address says they did not call. Can you try to call our caller and get an updated address?
1: Yeah, we'll call them back.

0: Steel Forever.
1: Go ahead, sir.
0: They threw one at him strip. I think they're going to be at 51-46, Lord Beaver.
1: 201 on him.
2: 201 on him.
1: Four of them thinks it might be 51-46.
2: Okay, we'll check there.
3: .245 Adam Newkin.
1: Go ahead.
3: It was verbal, and we advised both halves were in service.
1: 7:30.

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1: 43 Adam.
0: Check the 9 mile marker eastbound. It's at about East 9th Street. I see the slow lane. There's a SUV that looks like it's been hit.
1: Got it.
0: 210 Adam.
1: 10 Adam.
0: I'll get you check the 7 mile marker between Cottage Grove and ML King. Eastbound, I said it's just off the exit 7B ramp, an SUV with its lights on, stalled.

0: 245 Adam. He took Southeast 14th and Hartford on a white SUV just north of the intersection stall.
1: Copy and roll.
2: Go
0: ahead.
2: Flagbound, please, ODT1, and we'll be moving all market traffic over to TAC 9.

0: 10 Adam.
1: Go ahead.
0: I'm going to need Croto for a private SUV. It's disabled, front end damaged. And the exit they're talking about is going to be the one just to the east of the MLK off-ramp. The exit that's leading to downtown, eastbound lanes.
1: Okay, we'll give him a call.

0: 210 Adam, is this a gray SUV? We're taking a call that there's a gray SUV in the far right lane on the off ramp, stated right before 8 Bay. It was involved in an accident. Is that yours?
1: Yes, that is it.
0: All right, thank you.

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1: Go ahead.
0: Stand by 246, Adam.
2: Got it.
0: Wolfpack 1717 Woodland, at the beacon of life on a flight. There's supposed to be a silver Kia, driven by a black male with dreads. He went north of 18th. The other party involves a white male on a... He's walking eastbound on Woodland in some sort of a fight.
2: Copy. This is a third hand call.
0: Yeah, third hand criminal.
2: Copy. All advice.
0: Copy 44 out of your back end.

0: Dispatch to Animal Control. There's a sick animal on the board.
1: Copy, thank you.
2: It's an IMVP.
0: Go ahead, sir.
2: Hi, sister.
0: Thank you.

0: 247, Adam.
1: Go ahead.
0: Can you remind me who 504 is today?
1: 503. Sergeant Dawson.
0: Is that Dawson?
1: It is.
0: Okay, thank you.

0: 46 Adam VP.
1: Go ahead, sir.
0: Yeah, there's nobody out here. I'll be in GOA 10-8.
1: 833.

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1: Eat Adam.
0: Beaver and Hickman on a PDA, and they pulled off to the side of the road.
1: Copy.
0: 502 Charlie.
2: Go ahead.
0: There's a wanted check east on the board if you want to look at that.

0: 5'10".
1: 5'10".
0: 243 Adam out on a trip.
1: Yes, sir.
0: Can you have him come into the watch office real quick?
1: 243 Adam.
2: 43 Adam.
1: 5'10" would like you in the watch office.
2: Copy.
1: I said if he's going to 1021 36th on a fall at 842.

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1: Okay, thank you.

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0: I've sent you all a wanted check if you want to read through that one, please.
1: Copy.
2: Copy.
3: 201M.
0: Go ahead.
3: I'm next to 225M. I'll take it from one of the other cars.
0: I don't have anything holding. I'll just throw you on it.
3: Kevin.
4: 224M.
0: Go ahead.
4: Yeah, 25M. Pick a spot to meet, please.
0: 25M.
1: Quick trip, hold on, Ethan.
0: All right, I'll use my car's hovel and he's going to have a quick trip to meet up.

0: Julian.
1: Go ahead, sir.
0: Case number, please.
1: 24,346, 24346.
0: Yeah, sir.
1: 852.
2: Adam, you call?
1: Yes, sir. Make 441 East Granger for a recovered runaway.
3: Copy. Air 7.
1: Air 7.
3: My computer's not being my friend. Can you tell me where the raccoon is?
1: 1635 47th Street. Near the caller's camper.

0: 71 East at Cumbria for a suicide threat welfare check in the 1500 block of Harriet Street. Advice.
1: 26 Adam, we're approaching this morning check now, so we should be able to clear in a couple minutes here.
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0: We've 25 and 24 on the wanted check. Myself and 26 will take the welfare.
1: Copy. 243 out, I'll be 10-8. Copy, sir. 906. West side of Duke going to 1417 41st Street on a fall, I'll advise.

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1: Okay, 502.
0: 502, copy.

0: 2:30 on him.
1: Right.
0: 925 Porter at Orchard Place. I think the staff there on a runaway that left

0: 225M.
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1: 24,347, 24347.

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1: Yes, sir.
0: Yep, go ahead and dispatch units. Make sure they have all the info, please.
1: All right, thank you. Forty-three, Adam.
2: 44, Adam.
1: And 246, Adam. I've sent you all a wanna check. If you want to redo that.
2: Copy.
1: Copy. 247, Adam. Go ahead.
2: I'm near 46, Adam. I can take 44, Adam's spot.
1: Yeah, 44, Adam's close. 45, Adam, you can disregard the trip.

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0: 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I'm near 46, Adam. I can take 44, Adam's spot.
1: 44, Adam's close. 45, Adam, you can disregard the trip. You can disregard. 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

0: 226 Adam. 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
1: Yeah, we'll try to call him. 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
1: 3. Well, please go into 4610 Douglas on a fall and 3650 Cottage Grove on a fire alarm at 919.

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0: 2422 Forest Drive, meet with Beth on a runaway report.
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0: 226M.
1: Good.
0: What's in the trips? What we got? The suicide hotline doesn't have anything other than that.
1: Copy. That's the UTL for now then.
0: All right, thank you.

0: from the three of them. Got my 204 on him.
1: Good.
0: Well, there's 513 Forest Avenue. Crime alert said across the alley from here, there's a business that used to be a mattress store, and they're actively hauling all their trash and putting it in somebody else's dumpster. It's crime alert.
1: Okay.

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1: Got it. 221, Adam.
2: 221,
1: 4136 North Union, meet with Juan there for a vandalism report.
2: Got it.
3: 226, Adam, I've got the camera. I'll take that for him.
1: Okay, 21, Adam, you're back in.
2: Copy, thanks, Frederick.
0: 224, Adam, DC.
1: 24, Adam, go ahead.
0: I said I'll be 10-8.
1: All right, thank you.

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0: Yeah.
1: Oh, traffic.
0: Hey, am I supposed to make the call somewhere here? I don't know where to go.
1: I will give him a call back and find a spot.
0: Two or three, DP.
1: 203, Adam.
0: The youth workers working on this building, they were using dumpsters. That came advice.
1: 943.

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1: 24,348, 24348.
0: Everything?

0: Central Cars FD is going to 3136 Southwest 5th on a fire alarm at 946 and dispatch to animal control.
1: 10-7.
0: We've got a crew of Fianna Sick on the board now.
1: You give me the address for both, and then I can kind of call up for details and figure out where to go from there.
0: 631 40th Street on the west side and 2822 Calder on the south side.
1: And the 48th Street, is that the Sick or the Cruelty?
0: It's 40th Street and it's the Cruelty.
1: Okay, all right. I will call up to DP from this when I'm done, and then I'll get the details. Thank you.

0: 261, Big Flint County, we're in.
1: 949. South Side Deputies going to 5608 Southwest 9th on a sick person at 949.

You said Reckless Drivers, 14th and Grants, southbound. It's a white Honda hatchback. Queen Zebra, Adam 197. It's all over the road at 952.

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0: 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Out of back service.
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0: 25 Adam.
1: 1718 East 32nd Street. Meet with Julie there for a hit and run report.

0: 221, Adam.
1: 221, Adam.
0: 1145 Madison Avenue on a traffic accident with injuries just south of the intersection. FD is en route. Southside cars, reckless driver, southeast 14th and Park South, balance a blue Toyota. It's all over the road at 957. Adam. 232, Adam, go ahead.
1: It'll be 1017, want to be on this?
0: It's crime alert.
1: We advise 22, he's got to turn down a bit. Be something.
0: All right, I'm going to send you this welfare check across the street.
2: Yeah. All right, I'm quiet.
0: You can disregard.

0: 221, Adam.
1: 221, Adam.
0: Case number for this accident, and can you copy a couple plates?
1: The case is 24,349, 24349. What's your first plate?
0: First plate is Iowa Edward Sam Adam 956. It's a Honda CRV, heavy front and top damage. Over the grill, probably going to make their lot. Second plate is Iowa Nora Paul Yankee 897. It was an unoccupied car that was hit.
1: Copy.
2: 232, Adam.
1: 32, Adam.
2: Do we have a name of the 1017 for this trip by chance?

0: No, I don't know who called it in. It was somebody in the building.
1: Copy. Appreciate it.
0: Attorney Psychotic, this is 24 Adam on a commercial alarm at the Casey's, 2849 East Strickland.
2: 26 Adam DP.
0: 26 Adam.
2: Case made, I can assist.
0: All right, thank you, and 24 Adam. Looking at 2849 East Euclid at the Casey's, it's commercial alarm, it's cash register hold up.

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0: 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Make sure it's tonight.
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0: Okay.

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1: Okay, 24 Adam.
0: Everything checks okay here. Employee air 10-8.
1: All right. Since we're close there, I've got a call at East 29th and Euclid, walking southbound on a heavy set female in a yellow sweatshirt down the middle of the road.

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1: This is crime alert.
0: It is.
1: Can you check with the other car, please? I'm UTL.
0: 26 Adam.
2: Same traffic. 10-8.
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0: 2:45, Adam.
1: Yeah, but he's divorced. 2:45, Adam, go ahead.
0: 2:46, Adam.
2: Go ahead.
0: Those cars, 1204 Hartford. 1204 Hartford, criminal calling a suspicious white female wearing a winter coat and stocking cap. She's walking around the complex. She's been walking around for several hours. Caller doesn't think she lives here and said she's also checking out the dumpsters.
1: 45 Adam, all advice.
0: 46 Adam, you're in service.
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0: 31st and 9235. That'll be the westbound off ramp. Sounds like traffic's getting backed up.

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0: Can I get a case number, please?
1: Case number 24,351, 24351.
0: Got it, thank you.

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0: 2425 East Euclid at Perkins. 2425 East Euclid. Medics are responding. Apparently an employee called and said an 101-year-old male drove his car almost into the building. And it's blocking the front door, so it's going to need to move.
1: Copy.

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0: Just want to let you know I've got a silent alarm, 1315 East Broadway. Over the time, nobody in to go, and then a priority to assist for going with an Ankeny PD officer to issue a citation. Nobody in.
1: Copy. Hold for first available.
0: Copy.
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0: 235 Adam. Indianola at Casey's. 3527 Indianola. I'll have to report me with Travis.
1: Okay.

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0: /230 East Creston. /230 East Creston, both cars want to check on Michael Kuzmovich. He's a 12-year-old in 7th grade. You're going to check his welfare. Caller is admin at Weeks Middle School, and I guess Mama sent an email stating he was choked out at school, but school has no report of that, and that they're concerned for his welfare.
1: Go.
0: So I have an Eastside car close, 824 Clinton, for a dispute with a weapon.

0: All right, 208, Adam.
1: 5-2, go ahead and borrow for that.
2: 208, Adam.
0: Stand by, 246, Adam.
3: Go ahead.
0: Both cars, 824 Clinton. 824 Clinton for a dispute with a weapon. Caller's husband was just bit by the neighbor's dog, and the neighbor pulled a gun at him. And he refused medics. I guess the neighbor in question is at 827 Euclid. No, correction. Caller's at 827 Euclid. And the male who pulled a gun is here now.
2: Copy.
3: Copy.

0: Oscar's responding to Clinton a little further. I guess the caller, who is at 824, got in an argument with a female from 827, and the male with the gun showed up, and they're all in 827 at this time.
1: Bobby?

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0: ODT3, do you need me to put you out on something for a case number, or are they doing that on TAC 9?
1: No, it's just a wanted from a Des Moines case, so they're not getting any case. If you really want to, you can put us out on a wanted person at Corden Water.
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0: 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I'll be out speaking with her for a second.
1: Copy.

0: 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Hopefully I'll have this done in just a second.
1: 244, Adam Direct.
2: Yeah, I'm close to him. I'll just pack him up.
1: Okay.

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1: Copy.

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1: Check and see if there's a key holder. Front door is unsecured. Building checks okay, but I can't secure it.
0: Copy.
2: Twenty-six Adam, DP.
0: Twenty-six Adam.
2: Assisted here, and I can start for whatever's next.

0: Check and see if there's a key holder. 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Building checks okay, but I can't secure it.
1: Copy.
2: Assisted here, and I can start for whatever's next.
1: Second and Holcomb. It's PI, but I'm not sure. Looks like medics have cleared from there, so it's just going to be a PDA, I guess.
2: Copy, no one was transported in, I gather.
1: No, they refused. If you're closer, you can head toward the dispute with a weapon until they advise 824 Clinton.
2: Yeah, I'll go to that trip first, if that's all right.
1: Yep, I'll push on that.
0: 221 Adam.
1: 221 Adam.
0: Getting clear from my exit. I'm about ready to pull from Clinton.
1: Copy, 26-7.
2: I was not direct on that.
1: 221 Adam, just clear from his, and he is just down the street, but I'll have a different one for you, so stand by one. I'll have you make 1424 East Euclid with a quick trip. Meet with an Ankeny PD officer who needs to go nearby for a to issue a citation of some sort. You'd like our presence?
2: Got me.
1: Two forty-five Adam.
3: We advise on some 96 issues. You can put us on the welfare.
1: Copy.
4: 235 Adam DP.
1: 35 Adam.
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1: Copy. 243 Adam.
2: 43 Adam.
1: 247 Adam.
5: Hi.
1: Both cars, second and Locust. Second and Locust for a domestic. You're going to meet with the caller in a gray Toyota Highlander. Something about a family member nearby took something from him.
5: Got it.

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1: Five oh two.
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1: They could not get a hold of a key holder.
2: Copy. Well, the alarm's reset and I secured it as best I could, but someone will need to come out. Be tight.

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1: 208 Adam.
0: They are all available to assist us.
1: AR-9. AR-9, go ahead. All of you assist officers at 824 Clinton. 824 Clinton, reference a dog bite. Copy.
0: 8 Adam will be at 827 Euclid. 827 Euclid, if she wants to come over here.
1: Copy. AR-9. AR-9, bud. Address correction will be 827 Euclid.

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0: Second and Holcomb. Second and Holcomb for a traffic accident. They refused rescue. It's going to be just west of there.
1: Copy.

0: 2-10 Adam, do you see?
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0: Hey, it's Maven. Can I get a signal 4?
1: Yeah, Papa Joe.

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1: 245 Adam.
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1: Joey Denham, did you say he's heading down that alleyway?
0: Can you please send ARL down the alleyway?
1: AR-9.
2: AR-9, we're in the alley right now.
1: Copy.
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0: 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But one of the guys wants to talk to him.
1: 502. Troy, I'm going to request your presence, 827 Euclid, please.
2: Euclid, have it, it's your boy.
0: Copy. Have him call me.
1: 208 Adam, can you call 502? It is Walburn.
0: I'm in alleyway. Do you want me to go to a clear channel or?
1: 502.
0: I'll head that way.
1: Howdy.

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1: Copy.

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0: Can I get a case number for this bike?
1: Two-26, Adam. Well, disregard. 208, Adam.
2: Go ahead, I'm going.
1: Does the AR-9 need a different case number than the one that was pulled in your trip?
2: I think we're needing this one for now.
1: All right, AR-9, that case will be 24353. 24353.
0: Copy, thank you.

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0: Caller wanted me.
1: Negative Instagram alert.
0: Copy. There's no issues where everyone's at this time. I'll be turning.
1: Copy.

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1: Thank you.
0: 2746 floor. 2746 floor number 202 on some loud music. Hubert would like to call, or would like to talk to you, reference his neighbors.
2: Got it.

0: Control one, Adam.
1: 201, Adam.
0: 203, Adam. Those cars make the trail in the 2300 block of Euclid, just south of the bridge. This caller said about 50 feet east of the trail, right there south of the bridge, there's a tent, and they could hear yelling and screaming by a male and female. It sounds like maybe she was being assaulted.
1: Copy.

0: Southside Cars Medics responding, 6705 Southeast, that's an unknown problem, 1202.
1: 225 Adam.
0: 225 Adam.
1: I need a tow truck for a private on a Chevy Equinox that's going to their lot, and we're actually, it's up on the grass just east of 2nd and Holcomb.
0: Copy.

0: I vote two.
1: Go ahead.
0: I've got an unknown problem. West 16th and Hickman. Nobody to go.
1: Copy. Borrow if you can.

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1: Jordan.
0: 247, Adam.
2: Good.
0: Both cars off the borough, US, 16th and Hickman. 16th and Hickman. It's a language barrier on this unknown problem. Caller sounds intoxicated and keeps telling someone to stop. Said they're in a Jeep and they're moving. They were at ML King and Hickman, now at 16th and Hickman. It may have been an Uber dispute because he was telling somebody to let him out. And now he said they dropped him off at 16th and Hickman.
1: Copy.
2: Copy.

0: Dispatch Animal Control.
1: Okay.
0: I just want to let you know I've got an injured animal at the station here.
1: Copy. I was planning on coming up there as soon as I finish with my stray.
0: No problem. 244, Adam.
2: Go ahead.
0: Standby 246, Adam. Mr. Road, 245, Adam. And 45, Adam. 1420 Mulberry at the shelter for a welfare check. I'm going to check on Robert Jones. He didn't show up for dialysis. I can't get a hold of him.
2: Copy.
3: Copy.
4: 246, Adam, were you trying to call me?
0: Yep, but then I realized you were probably coming from far off.
4: Copy. I am back central. I am back in service.
0: Copy. Southside cars next responding 5608 Southwest 9th on the sick person 1206. Okay, 24, Adam.
2: Two twenty-four, Adam.
0: 502 for information. East 41st and Easton on shots heard caller. Believe he heard four shots south of his house, which is at 4121 Easton. And he thought it was three shots and another one a couple seconds later, possibly to the south.
2: Copy from East 14th and Euclid.

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0: I'm going to have to borrow you east again. 235 Adam.
1: Good.
0: Both cars, 2540 East Euclid at Hy-Vee. 2540 East Euclid, I'm going to start mobile crisis as well. We've got Saadi on the phone. He is currently naked in the men's room. He's defecated on himself, and he wants to go down to 235 and play in traffic to kill himself.
1: From South Union and Park. Copy.

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1: 750.
0: Escobar's the detective for property today.
1: I've got a Pleasant Hill officer that's out with a suspect in a stolen bike, and they're wanting to talk to somebody.
2: 782, I'll call up.
1: Thank you.

0: 243 Adam.
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0: I want to give him a call, see where he's at. I checked 16th in Washington. I'm not seeing anybody.
1: Copy, I'll try again.

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1: AR-7.
0: Call the RP. I just got to the PD, and the front desk said that he walked out, and so I'm not sure where he went, and I don't see anyone.
1: Okay, yeah, we had a couple callers. I will give one of them a call.
0: Thank you.

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1: 243, Adam.
0: Do you have a lunch available, Central?
1: Yes, I'll put you out.
0: Copy, thanks.
2: 247, Adam.
1: Go ahead.
2: In traffic.
1: Yes, I'll give you one.
2: Copy, thank you.
3: 244, Adam.
1: 244, Adam.
3: UTL, back in.
1: Copy. Hey, AR-7.
4: 7.
1: I called the original female that called in, said she took hers to the main location. We called the other number for a male, and they didn't answer, so I'll put you back in.
4: Wait.
0: Two twenty-six, Adam. You take any additional on this?
1: Negative.
0: Copy. You can check for their car on UTL.
1: 24, Adam.
5: 24, Adam. Same traffic.
1: Copy both cars. Next one will be 4041 Hubble. 4041 Hubble, apartment 203 for a domestic. Meet the Shar. Her daughter and boyfriend are arguing. She'd like them to leave.
0: Copy.
6: 502.
1: 502.
6: You see if a person's detective's working. I'm called myself.
1: 750.
7: 731, go ahead.
1: 731, can you call 502 Walburn on his cell?
7: Yep, we'll give him a call.
1: Copy.
0: Go ahead.
1: 45, Adam.

0: 2:45 Adam, go ahead.
1: 406 Southwest 9th at the edge. 406 Southwest 9th on the dispute. Caller said, I guess it's an open line with two females talking about assaulting someone. This is from Rapid SOS, the location. Initially, one female at the beginning of the call said that she was assaulted last night, so we're not sure what's going on.
0: Copy, ma'am. Adam.
2: 46 Adam.
1: 201 Adam.
0: We located these two. Check's okay. Vise back in. Then I can, if you want to send that map to me, I'll vise on it.
1: Copy. 246 Adam.
2: Can you tell me this guy's name?
1: He said his name was Sadi.

0: 208,
1: Adam.
0: Hi, it's just here on the east side. I'd like a chance at a signal 4 if you got one.
1: Yep, much appreciated. I'll put you up.
0: Copy.

0: 246 Adam.
1: 46 Adam.
0: This mail's gonna be Scotty, Sam Charles, Ocean, Tom Tom, Yankee. Can you start medics? He's still alert, conscious, breathing, and wants to go to broad lines.
1: Copy.

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0: I've got medics in route. They're requesting mobile crisis. 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
1: If that's what they want, that's fine. I don't think this guy needs or wants. I can ask him if he wants mobile crisis, but I think he's just trying to get a ride over the problems.
0: Okay.

0: 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Dispatch mobile crisis.
1: MC2.
0: MC2, the fire department would still like you to respond to 2540 East Euclid at the Hy-Vee. 2540 East Euclid for a suicidal subject.
1: Copy.
2: Can I get a case number, please?
0: 493, case number 24355-24355.
2: Copy, thank you.

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If you're interested, call second watch office. Again, they're looking for one to stay over on the third watch, 1235.

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0: I'm Elking and Hickman. I'm Elking and Hickman. Check the welfare of a black male in the median north of Burger King. It's vomiting. Caller was concerned.
1: Oh.

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1: 203 Adam.
0: I happen to be blocked away. He's not here any longer. What for the weekend?
1: Copy.

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0: Advice out here, and you can put me on the dispute crow. I can take advice.

0: 245 Adam.
1: Go ahead.
0: 244 Adam. Make the library 1,000 grand. 1,000 grand on a trespass dispute. The caller said there's a white male with red hair and a beard wearing a white t-shirt and black jeans. It's making hand gestures and using his fingers like a gun. Making gestures to shoot people, and caller wants him gone, thinks he's intoxicated. He'll be on the first floor on the north side of the building.
1: Calling Ralph from the fuel line.

Suspect car's got a report of a reckless driver, South Union and Army Post, last seen westbound. Silver Dodge Charger was doing burnouts and almost hit a caller, child, in a stroller. Again, last seen westbound, reckless driver, broadcast 1247.

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0: I'm sorry, could you repeat that background?
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0: We've loaded this nice man on Euclid up, and we're going to take him to Broadlands. And I think MC is going to go there, too.
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0: 1531 East Creston. 1531 East Creston out of dispute. It's going to be between Orchard Place staff and a 12-year-old named Olivia. She eloped from Orchard Place and came to this address.
1: Seven.

0: Do I have an east side chronic consist 224 Adam on an overdose 1424 East Walnut?
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1: Four Adam.
0: 1424 East Walnut. 1424 East Walnut, apartment 12. Caller's a 60-year-old male who snorted quite a bit of cocaine and is having some chest pain. Requesting medics.

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0: Just want to advise you, we just heard over a different channel that Westcom just had an officer that was about hit in Windsor Heights Walmart parking lot, and the vehicle was last seen eastbound on University from there, and we don't have anybody to go. I can't get a hold of 210 Adam.
1: 10 Adam, I'm here.
0: All right. I haven't requested our assistance specifically, but I'll have you head toward that area to be on the lookout for this vehicle. It's a black 2020 Jeep Cherokee, Paul Victor Frank 883. Paul Victor Frank 883 took off eastbound from 73rd and University.
1: Copy. Two or three, Adam, you put me on that as well. I'm not far off.
0: Copy. Two 32, Adam.
2: Good.
0: Your trip canceled, you can be in.
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1: We got the scatter problem, auto show us assisted, and we need to be out of service to decon the wagon.
0: Copy.

0: 203 Adam and 210 Adam, a little further on this. Just check the area the vehicle was last seen westbound. They did attempt to stop it, but due to a parade in that area, they didn't want to pursue it. Again, it's a black 2020 Jeep Cherokee Paul Victor Frank 883. Comes back to an address on South Union.
1: Yeah.
0: 502
1: DP. 502. Medics are going to transport him. He'll be 10-8.
0: Copy. Tony, District 4, Carly, can take a welfare check on the ML King River Bridge. Advise.

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1: 247 Adam.
0: Remember anybody from lunch checking out?
1: All right, do I have a car to back up? 247 Adam, Wofford checked, ML King, River Bridge.
2: 43 Adam, I'll go with them.
1: You're going to check for a homeless subject wearing a plaid shirt laying in the middle of the road in the southbound lane to travel on the west side of the bridge.
0: Got it. Copy.

2 or 3 Adam and 2 10 Adam, just so you know that Windsor has assault on PO, theft, and interference charges on this driver of the Jeep. If you locate it, also address is 3116 South Union. If you're UTL, we'll send somebody down to that address.

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1: to Adam. 230 to Adam.
0: Reference 46 Adams Strip. That vehicle's not the registered address.

0: 330 to Adam.
1: Go ahead.
0: You said reference which trip?
1: The Windsor Heights assist trip. Address on South Union for the vehicle. Vehicle is the address.
0: Oh, I got you. I thought you said 246, Adam. Copy.

0: Dispatch Animal Control.
1: 36.
0: Just want to let you know you have a cruelty on the board.
1: Yeah.

0: 324 Adam B3.
1: 224 Adam.
0: This is my 502 Maddox UM Transport. I can take that accident unless you have something else you want me to do.
1: Nope, the accident's fine.

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1: Copy.

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0: I've sat on the interstate at 56 for quite some time on UPL.
1: Copy, I'll put your boat back in.

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0: I think the 1017 might have called you back, but this trip is canceled. I'll take the welfare in the 23.
1: Copy. 340.
0: I'll take the trespass, my beat.
1: Copy.
2: Does the assist need police support?
1: No, it's holding for mobile crisis.
2: Copy.

0: Shoot 10 at him.
1: 10 at him.
0: Bob, you think this half of dispute, 1200 fourth, meet with Rex? F. 225, Adam. East 29th in Euclid. East 29th in Euclid for a PDA. We've got a Ford Escape and another vehicle here. It looks like Gold Chevy Malibu.
2: Copy.

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0: 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Do you have a lunch available?
1: I do, sir. I'll show you out.
0: Copy that. Thank you, sir.

0: to Animal Control. I have an injured on the board.
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0: Copy. Thank you.
1: Yeah.

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0: 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Reference some bagged meters that cars parked references event.
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0: Frederick. 1008 Frederick for a neighbor dispute. Caller is Sarah and has upset the neighbor at 1010 or putting their weeds in her yard.
1: Three twenty-five.
0: 4214 Hovel. 4214 Hovel, apartment 7, meet with Lacey on the half at domestic.
1: Copy that.
2: Two.
0: 326.
2: 322, man, I'll take a 7-4.
0: 1 on Hubble?
2: Yes, ma'am.
0: Copy. 342.
2: Go
0: ahead. I'll be McMurphy at the north entrance. Meet with Marlissa for a theft report.
1: Copy. And not to Mercy.
2: 5232. I'm working at Mercy. If I can handle it.
0: Oh, all right. 342, you can be in.
1: Correct. Thank you.

0: AR6, you can combine the two stray trips. They hope to be the same dog.
1: Copy AR6.

0: 510 Charles.
1: Go ahead for him.
0: And 503, I'll have you call up for a phone message.
1: Got it.
2: Seven twenty-four. Can you show me out at Williams Stadium, the East Side? Do you have a East Side one man for a car prowl report? We're going to be somewhere near East 15th and Walker.
0: And they're meeting up with you?
2: Yeah, they just alerted us to it. They're walking us back to the show there.
0: 328. Yeah. Yeah, meet with 724 for a vandalism report, 1591 East University at Williams Stadium.
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1: 724.
0: Yeah, we're going to be in the northwest corner of the stadium parking lot next to the softball field. I will play Cy Mom, C-Y-M-O-M, park next to the dumpster. They'll be standing by. I'm going to check the lot for any other vehicles broken into.
1: All right, can you give me the location one more time?
0: Northwest corner of the Williams Stadium parking lot, far northwest, just off of Walker Street and East 15th.
1: Copy. Direct.
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0: 5232.
1: Yeah, nobody's making themselves known up here at Mercy.
0: We'll call her.
2: $493. Would you be able to send Crypto to my location for GMC Sierra and let me know to come in from Walnut Street?
0: Copy. 5232.
1: Go ahead.
0: Couldn't get the call to go through. 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
2: She's running it.
1: Both cars, 900 Williams. 900 Williams for a dispute. Jesus is with the repo company. He's here to repo a Ford Explorer, but the owner is giving him some issues.
0: Copy.
2: Copy. Dixon, any clue?

0: Excuse me, Richard. Twenty-two ten East Rose on domestic. Want to get some property here. Meet with Samantha by the front doors.
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0: 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I've got one holding for MC at the shelter, 1420 Mulberry. The on-site medic is out with a 21-year-old male that was feeling suicidal. Be advised, has been holding over an hour.
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1: AR-7 is just around the corner from this other pigeon, so if you could just put that back on the board for her and then attach me to the injured raccoon on Broad Street instead, I'd appreciate it.
2: Copy.
0: 361.
2: 361. You put us on a Southeast 14th Court, please. Suspicious person.
0: You said Southeast 14th in court?
2: Yeah, Southeast 14th Court in Murray.
0: Copy.
1: AR-9.
0: AR-9.
1: You accidentally put AR-7 on the injured on Broad instead of myself. Would you mind putting her back on her Watson Powell trip?
0: Yep, somehow I knew I messed it up here. I'll get it switched around.

0: 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Southeast 14th of Virginia. For hit and run report, meet with Kayla. Run vehicle was a navy blue car that left northbound toward downtown.
1: Southeast

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0: That trip that you built for 724, can you assign a case number to that, please?
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0: Copy, thank you.
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1: Copy, all of you both make 4110 Colfax. 4110 Colfax for a mental subject. Caller said a 12-year-old son is autistic and was told to go to his room and is being aggressive, throwing things and destroying the kitchen. He also punched a caller in the mouth, and she refused medics. He's currently at the neighbor's house at 4120 Colfax.
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3: 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Lunch available, sir.
1: Adam. Did you have additional?
3: Do you have a lunch available, sir?
1: I do. I'll put you out.
3: Copy. Thank you.

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1: 483.
0: Can I get a case number, please?
1: 483, case number is going to be 24361-24361.
0: Copy, thank you.
1: 346. UDP. All right. 346, make 1120E6. MC3, standby, please. 346, continuing with you, 1120E6. 1120E6, apartment 11 on a dispute. College of the male who lives here is outside yelling and screaming, and other neighbors in a unit 9.
2: Copy.
1: Oh, correction, he's going to be in the building now. Caller will let you in.
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2: Copy, go on my 3.

downtown and have to use the old one of the 900 block to get the Lotus down. 1419. Three 61.

0: Downtown FD is going to the 900 block 8, the Lotus, 1419.
1: Alright.
0: Send you guys a message.
1: Copy, yes, he says for Officer Gano. Do you still want us to take it?
0: No, my mistake. I was just going to line up, hold up, and just messed up. Now I'll get my text. Take care.
1: Copy, thank you. Gosh, thank you.
2: Three 46, we see it. We'll get to it one again.
0: Yeah, take your time, no worries.

0: but
1: 325.
0: 325. Come on, trip number, please.
1: Sure. Trip number is T260-155-040.
0: If you appreciate it, sir.
1: No problem.

0: 308.
1: Go ahead.
0: How do you start for the China at 48th and Tijuana? Call it, so there's a 2-year-old male with no parents walking eastbound, not seen wearing a blue shirt.
1: Copy, we'll be coming from MLK and Heckman. Is our caller going to intervene here or just let the 2-year-old wander around?
0: Yep, caller's keeping an eye on them. They just let us know they're in front of 4314 48th Street.
1: All right, well, we'll get there.
0: Okay, 1426.

0: 342.
1: 342.
0: Case number?
1: 242, case was 24,363. 24363.
0: Thank you.
1: You're welcome, sir. Eastside, your medics are not to the Econolodge on East 30th, Belvise, 1433.

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1: I'm thinking this is 327 on that one.
0: Sounds good to me. 27, I'll show you on it.
1: Drop.

0: Really?
1: Really?
0: I think I may have found the house of our missing child. Could you ask Rayway Newman if female that he's out with is willing to drive him down to 50th and Tawana?
1: Rayway Newman.
2: She said she can do that.

0: 340.
1: 344. Go ahead.
0: Have you guys checked on a possible domestic at 2143 Southeast 9th? Caller's not on site, but the neighbor called them about some kind of verbal issue going on here in the house.
2: Copy.
0: 1442.
2: 308. You check trip history for 5010 Tawana, see if there's any China history out here or anything like that.

0: Yeah, it looks like there was a missing report, but it was for like an 18-year-old person, no juveniles.
1: Okay, thank you.
0: No problem. 324.
2: I have one in custody. Can we get a case number, please?
0: Sure thing. 24 cases, 24,364, 24364.
2: Copy that. Thank you.
0: No problem.
3: 325, UT.
0: 325.
3: Updated the triple notes. Advise. I'll detect you.
0: Okay.
4: 310.
0: 310.
4: I can do that to Steve, advised.
0: Copy, thanks.

0: 332.
1: Can I get dispatch on security?
0: Certainly, Channel 4, please.

0: 325.
1: That reckless at 25, was that a crime order caller?
0: Yes, it was.
1: I can take it out for sure.
0: Happy, thank you.

0: 325.
1: 325.
0: Until I've got something more pressing, I'm going to send you the Parker interview, sir.
1: Yeah, I'll go check it out.
0: Thank you. 1446.

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1: Hey, you wouldn't be on the traffic stall.
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1: 46 on Merced with Iowa Plate, Paul Edward Frank, 646, occupied once, full advice.
0: Copy, 3-8's got traffic, 46 on Merced at 1450.
1: 330.
0: 330.
1: I get one of you back on floor, please.
0: You got it.
1: 303, traffic.
0: 303.
1: Euclid and 16th just west of the gray SUV, no plates for us.
0: Copy, 302's got traffic just west of 16th and Euclid at 1451.

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0: Can you log down, please?
1: Yes, sir. Have a good night.

0: He's a guy that can break to assist 24 Adam with a fight with a weapon. 3600 Kennedy advice.
1: 325, I didn't make mine yet.
0: Copy. 324 Adam.
2: Hobbling Elizabeth.
0: Copy, a little ways off. Both cars will fight with a weapon at 3600 Kennedy, Building E's and Edward Unit 201. An uncooperative female on the phone that said that a female threatened her with a gun. Caller said she had a knife. Currently, it's just a verbal altercation.
1: Copy, bro.
0: Five to David.
3: Five to David.
0: Just making sure you copy direct the fight with the weapon, 3600 Kennedy.
3: Copy.
0: Three
4: 346 DP. 346. Revise, and then we can take that domestic.
0: Got me. 344.
1: Go ahead.
0: And 340. 46 said they'd take their place. You guys want to be back in?
1: 344, I'm talking to the neighbor right now. I'm on the scene.
0: Okay, 46, stand by for a second. 201, Adam.
2: One in.
0: 304, Adam.
1: 304, Adam, I can advise on this. You could leave the day card.
0: Thank you much, 201, Adam, you're back in. 346. I'll have you guys instead make this welfare check at Southwest 3rd and Jackson. Caller is a passerby, so just north of here, there's a white female in dark clothing walking along the edge of the bridge.
3: Copy.
0: 336.
1: Good.
0: Checking your welfare, sir.
1: Sorry, say that.
0: Just checking your welfare.
1: Okay, thank you.
0: Glad to hear it,
1: 308.
0: Go ahead. Welfare.
1: We're good, thanks.
0: Copy that, 303.
1: Oh, good. Proper docs, you can clear me those.
0: Copy.
2: 328.
0: 328.
2: Clear me with this case and put me on 21st Street.
0: Copy.
5: MC3DP.
0: MC3.
5: I assisted and I am back in service.
0: Copy.
1: 322.
0: 322.
1: Sorry, man, I'm just trying to squeeze in there. You can clear me case made, and I'm outside the Kennedy Apartments. You can show me on that with 25. Okay. Day card back in.
0: No problem. 220 for Adam.
2: Direct, thank you.
0: And 28, I'll leave you in for now as well.
1: Copy.
2: 327.
0: 327.
2: I have a male on board in Rapid County Jail. I got permission from 502.
0: Copy.
5: Ninety-six Adam.
0: In service. Copy.
3: 324. I'll be en route to JCA with this juvenile. Starting mileage is 85.
0: Copy.

0: 322. Maybe he's looking for another when he arrives. There's a female leaning on the car, the silver car in the parking lot with a black top with white writing on it. It's going to be the other half, and I'm going to be in apartment 201.
1: Copy. 325. 325,
2: I'm direct. I'm pulling up now.
1: Copy.

0: 325. 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
1: 22.
2: No, she's right on your right, but I'm talking to the girl with the crazy hair.
0: Good.
2: Blue pajamas with moons all over.
3: Stop.
1: Traffic. 336.
4: Okay, Southwest 9, Vernon Thomas Beck with a white Dodge Charger. What are the plates? No plates.
1: Copy. 36 is traffic, Southwest 9, Vernon Thomas Beck, 1459.
0: 245, Adam.
1: 245, Adam.
0: New condition grad 346 from their trip. I spoke to Melissa. She's getting off the bridge. I'll be in service.
1: Copy. 346.
5: Right, thanks. 245, Adam. You can put us on a message trip.
1: 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Dispatch animal control.
6: I'm
1: just advising I've got an aggressive stray on the board.
6: 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If you
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0: I'll take a case number, and if you want to let 503 know, this is going to appear natural.
1: Okay. Case is 24,366, 24366.
0: Thank you. And I believe fire called Emmy already, okay. But if you want to double check for me, I appreciate that.
1: Not a problem. 503 David.
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1: Just advising 304 Adams, cardiac and natural.
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1: What?
0: And dispatch mobile crisis.
2: MC2.
0: 308 and MC2, the suicide threats at 3816 39th Street. 3816 39th Street, you're checking here for Thomas Birch, told his friend that he was going to drink antifreeze to kill himself.
1: 308, copy.
2: Copy.
0: 59.

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1: Go ahead, ma'am.
0: Yes, sir. Just for your 43, we were able to make contact with somebody at the shelter, and you're good to go.
1: Perfect. I appreciate you guys.
0: No problem. 308.
1: Sorry about that. This is going to be a vacant property, but my partner's on the phone with this gentleman. You can probably just have mobile crisis go back and surface, but he may want a phone call from them. We'll let you know.
0: Copy. MC2.

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1: Go ahead.
0: Javi, give this neighborhood the speed of shot. 2143 Southeast 9th, meet with Aaron. The path map from earlier is currently inside 2141, but was causing him issues.
1: Copy.
0: 1515.

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1: 325.
0: It's just going to be one big advisal. 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
0: Have you make the missing report at 38, 39, 38? Can you meet with Carissa?
1: Copy.
0: Flinch Cross Fire Department's announced number 2 Southwest 9th, Bell Advise 1518.

0: 308 DP.
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0: I spoke with Thomas for a while, but he decided to hang up and didn't want any help, and he's not at the address here. So, you go that advice, and then we'll go to the domestic and 8.
1: Okay, thank you.
2: Three ten. 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
1: Have you set for the shoplift target on Douglas?
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0: 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Show me assistant.

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0: Both cars are residential alarm at 2911 Dubuque. Call them by the vent drop is back door. No keys.
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1: 325-10-9.
0: Yeah, so many people in.
1: Just 3 seconds, I can break this. This is 325, 3600 Kennedy, advice.
2: 324, call me with the rest of them now.
1: Copy. 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He's got something going on. 3600 Kennedy, building E, unit 201.

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Alright, 9-325, again, all cars for you on route 3600 Kennedy, building E is in Edward, unit 201, first car on scene, guys, please. 502, David. 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

0: 325, I got that somebody's out with you. All cars I can show you slowed down. 24, 27, are you there?
1: We're all good. Just keep cops coming here. They can slow down. We got enough on scene. We might need some more help.
0: Copy. All cars continue to roll. We'll continue to hold. 14, correction, 1539.

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1: Or any 7.
0: Four eight seven. Can I get you on 3, please?
1: Copy.
0: Five 3-7-4.
1: Yeah, were you calling for me?
0: Negative, sir.
1: Copy.
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1: 324.
0: If anyone else is on their way, they can slow their response. We're fine here.
1: Copy. Any officer not on site at 3600 Kennedy, you can slow your response.
2: 327. Is there any cops on the way? They can disregard. We got plenty of cops here.
1: Okie dokie. If you're not there, please go back in service.
3: 347, Adam.
1: 347, Adam.
3: Florida East, I can pick her. That silent residential.
1: Gabby, would you like another car?
3: I'll advise when I get there.

0: 310.
1: 310.
0: Unless you have anything more pressing, I can go back to my shoplifter.
1: Sure you want it, thank you. 327. Yes, sir. Does anybody out there need a medic?
2: Stand by, I'll let you know.
1: Thank you. Got it, sir.
2: You do not need medics. Do you have a call waiting out here for a hit and run?
1: Negative.
2: Or an accident?
1: Yeah, it looks like an accident was called in about 5 minutes ago.
2: Copy. You can clear me assisted, put me on that, because I'm talking through it now. I do have a female from the other incident in my car, though.
1: Copy that.
2: Take case number, please.
1: 27, your case is 24,367-24367.
2: Copy, thank you.
1: Sure thing.

0: 327. If there's any SWAT cars in the area, one vehicle is going to be a white Chevy Suburban driven by a white male, 5'10", late 30s. It's going to have heavy damage to the passenger side, front side.
1: Copy. ESAC car's been looking for a white Chevy Suburban occupied by a white male, about 5'10", in his late 30s. It's got heavy passenger side damage to the front. Again, looking for a white Chevy Suburban occupied by a white male, about 5'10", late 30s.
2: 304 Adam, you can clear myself, and 303 is assisted out here, and we'll go look for that vehicle.
1: Copy.
3: 47 Adam.
1: Adam.
3: You can clear the suspicious at East 26 Uni. I can't see anything.
1: Copy, thanks.
4: Could you sign 325 case number?
1: True thing. You said cars in relation to the 36 Center Kennedy trip. The case number is going to be 24,368-24368.
4: All right.

0: through for him. I have the other vehicle up here at the QT. Sounds like he hasn't moved, so there might have just been a miscommunication.
1: Copy. 327 direct.
2: Yeah, I'm direct. I can come up there and deal with him in a minute. Actually, can I have a disregard? I'll call Kirby.
1: Copy.

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1: 340.
0: I'll help out east and take that PDA in the 22.
1: Shaywana, thank you.
2: Hello, David.
1: Are you guys ready for Idan out there?
2: I'm rolling, Jack. I think we're going to try covering it with a camera.
1: Okie doke.
3: Return to
1: Malibu. 37?
3: Hey, case number, please.
1: Yes, sir. Case number 24,369, 24369.
3: Okay, thanks.
1: You're welcome.
2: Bye, sorry about that. Yeah, there's no AR out here, so we're going to cover anything with the digital.
1: All good. Thank you.
3: Hi,
1: 374.
3: I'll try to handle that missing report in the 2.
1: Copy, thank you.
4: Three twenty-seven. 303 or 304 Kirk is going to take care of that accident. You can put me back on the other trip. I'll take care of the suspect here.

0: AR9.
1: I know there's quite a few officers tied up right now, but is there any Spanish-speaking officer that could accompany us on this follow-up?
0: Any available Spanish-speaking officer?
2: .5228 if you want to give me a call, I can help.
0: Copy. AR9.
1: AR9.
0: Can you call up? We've got a phone number for an officer that can help you over the phone.
1: Okay, will do. Thanks.
0: Sure thing.

0: 303.
1: 303.
0: Can you put me back on my missing?
1: Is that that one that you're on over on 38th?
0: That's the one.
1: PRU is going to give them a call and take it over the phone.
0: Copy. I'll be 10-8 then.
1: Copy them.
2: .344. I'll take the half in my beam.
1: Thank you.

0: 47 Adam DP.
1: 47 Adam.
0: And clear, valid, no case.
1: Copy that.

0: Air 7.
1: Good.
0: Is there a sergeant available for me to get a citation approved either at the police station or that I can meet up with?
1: Any 500 series able to meet up with AR 7 somewhere?
2: 503. I can get that AR another channel.
1: Yeah, channel 3. AR 7.
0: Copy, hold.
3: Four eighty-seven. Do you have a Spanish speaking officer that can come to post one and assist?
1: Unfortunately, I asked earlier. Nobody's available to in person. I just have somebody available via phone.
3: Copy. Yeah, we kind of need them in person, just with everything we got to do here.
1: Copy.
2: 331, I can go the way.
1: Okay, with that. Copy, I will show you and route up there.
4: Fifty-three seventy-four.
5: Have a case number, please.
1: 24370, 24370.
5: Thank you.
1: 1601.

0: Hey, R9.
1: Hey, R9.
0: Is there an officer who can accompany us on the follow-up I just put in? We can meet with that officer at the Animal Services building prior to going out.
1: Unfortunately, that side of town's pretty tied up right now. I don't have anybody available at this time or anybody central going to hold, and I can get somebody out there when I do have somebody available.
0: No problem. We're going to wait at the Animal Services building prior to going out. I put some notes in the trip. Would you just let me know when an officer becomes available?
1: Will do.

0: 3:30.
1: Go ahead.
0: 3:33.
2: Go ahead.
0: 5608 Southwest 9th. 5608 Southwest 9th. Genesis Senior Living. You're going to meet staff who's waiting out front. I guess they found some narcotics on one of the residents in room 118. I think they're dealing out of the nursing home.

0: B-46.
1: Yeah.
0: Can you give me a case number if we don't have one already?
1: Yeah, 24,371. 24371.
0: Copy, thanks.

0: 304 Adam DP.
1: 304 Adam.
0: Please clear me with the driver's exchange and citation. I'll be back in.
1: Copy that. 308.
0: Go ahead.
1: 1438 34th Street. Me with Raymond. Apparently a group of players from the football team had some stuff stolen and they're tracking some AirPods to this address.
0: Copy. Can you have a supervisor take a look at those, please?
1: Copy that. 503 David.
2: Copy.
1: I'm going to attach you to 308 strips. You want to take a look at that?
0: Four Adam, I'm coming back from the east side, but you can throw me on that as well. I'll go over there to help him out.
1: Copy that. Had a couple cars in there. 36, go ahead.
3: Hey, can you do me a favor? Can you get the traffic unit to let us in?
1: Sure thing. 487. Faust. 36, I'll get somebody to come on in.
3: Okay, thank you.
1: 503, go ahead.
2: Yeah, I read the trip notes. I'm going to be around tonight, east side trip, for a few minutes. If they need anything, they just give me a call.
1: Give it up. 308, you're right.
0: No, we're not, sorry.
1: He's going to be in right over to the east side, but if you guys end up needing anything, just give him a call, he said.
0: Sounds good, thanks.
1: 361.
3: Picked up one female east, starting mileage 58.3. Are there any others?
1: Not that I'm aware of. I'll show you guys around the PC drift.
3: Perfect, thank you. 346, we'll have a mail for the wagon, just a second.
1: Copy, 4661.
3: Where are they at?

0: Central West Side Gap Medics going on 3000 block Madison and the 6100 block of Wilkers. They'll let us know at 1615. 36, the trooper should be on the way. I'll let you in.
1: Appreciate it. Thank you.
0: 303.
2: A little closer than 4, Adam. I can help out on that.
0: Copy 304, Adam. You're back in.

0: 346.
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0: 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I have some experience out there with those kids.
1: You got it.

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0: We have route to Polk County to get this juvenile fingerprinted. My starting mileage is 93, and could you let them know?
1: Copy.

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1: 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I'll be in route to county for fingerprinting and starting at 76.6.
0: Copy.
2: Can I have a case number, please?
0: Yes, ma'am. Case number is 24372-24372.
2: Copy, thank you.
0: No problem.

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1: Copy, thank you.

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1: Southside broadcast with Reckless, last seen northbound on Southeast 14th Army Post is a Black Ford Focus driven by an older woman who appeared disoriented. Broadcast 1632. 304, Adam, are you in there?
4: Hello, sorry about that. Didn't mean to cut you off. But can you have public safety meet us at the post office on 23-23-4 Stab? There's going to be a lot of people here, and we're going to be situating everything out. So if they want to meet us there, they can chat with us, and we'll take care of it all at once.
1: Not a problem. We'll give them a call.

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1: Good.
0: Both cars, I'm going to send you to China, but slightly east.
1: Four, copy.
2: Copy.

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1: 340.
0: The Dewey returns home. You can show me advice and I'll take the dispute in the 42.
1: Copy, thank you.

0: three or four of them. And we are going to need a case number out here, so if you just want to give one to us now, we appreciate it.
1: Yeah, no problem. Case will be 24,373-24373.
0: Thank you, ma'am.
1: Not a problem.

0: 221.
1: We'll take that trespass in the 23.
0: J1, thank you.

0: 3-10.
1: What? 3-10?
0: Can you get one of you on a different channel for research?

0: 247, Adam.
1: 347, Adam.
0: It checks okay. All family's here.
1: Copy.
0: Really?
1: 308.
0: We'll just take one case number for this.
1: Copy. I've got 24,373. 24373.
0: Thank you.
1: You're welcome.
2: 340
1: DP. 340.
2: Advise, and I'll take the special report on the 23.
1: Copy, thank you.
0: Station 8, and then I can take that half domestic in the 10.
1: Sure you want, thank you.

0: 5381.
1: 5381.
0: Do you have a dispute at Ross here?
1: Yeah, I've got an assault report for Deja Walker.
0: Yeah, I'm talking to her right now. There's no assault. I watched the video. Manager just needed him to get off the skateboard, and she is having a problem with that to get out of the store. So I'll take care of it.
1: Gabby, thank you.

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3: Three forty. 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
0: Your best, thank you.
4: Three forty-six. Winkler is arrested, and then we can take that follow up at the ARL with four of those two officers. We're already sitting on the camper if they want to come on back.
0: Copy. 44 and 47, Adam, we'll show you back in.
1: Copy, thank you, 46.
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0: you. AR-9.
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0: Officers are out of that camper if you want to make your way over.
5: Copy. I don't know the camper's exact location. Can they let me know where they're at the moment?
0: Copy, let's go to channel 3. 346.
4: 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Channel 3.
0: Thank you.

Centigrade Breakfast Breakfast, last seen in the 200 block of I-235 eastbound was a gray Toyota Camry, George Union King 301, with a London train trail. Broadcast 1651.

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1: 5374.
0: I have a case number, please.
1: Yes, sir. Case number 24374, 24374.
0: Thank you.
1: You're welcome. I'll have you assist medics with the assault. 1200 Johnson. I'm meeting here with an adult male, said he was assaulted by a family member at a different location.
2: There we go.
1: 1655.
3: 321 GP.
1: 321.
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0: 5381.
1: 5381. Copy, 324. 324? Myself and 328 are going to be en route to GCI from Polk County.

0: 5381.
1: Go ahead.
0: Yes, sir, just for your 43. I don't have anybody to assist you yet, but in case you get flagged down, there's an intox at target.
1: Okay. I'll wait that way here in a second.
0: Copy. Okay.

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1: AR-7.
0: Can you take me out of service for the night, please?
1: Yes, ma'am. Have a good night.
0: Thank you. You too.
1: Thank you. 1701.
2: Can I get medics for a alert conscious breathing male at Target here? We'll be out front. Just want to check him out. He might be intoxicated, but he's walking all right now.
3: Really?
1: Really?
3: Can you have on-call properties detectives? Give me a call.

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1: 340.
0: Advise, and I'll be back in.
1: Copy.

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1: 335.
0: Case number for patrol camera.
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0: Thank you.
1: No problem.
2: 333. 333. 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
0: Can we go to channel 4 with this, please?
1: Copy. What's that, Curtis? I'll show you on channel 4.

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1: Try to get a hold of one of our callers and see if they either moved the cat or know more specific location. We are not seeing it out here.
0: Copy, standby.

0: Airline. I didn't get an answer for the original caller. The second caller thought it was maybe a little bit east of there, but they didn't leave the phone number.
1: Copy. We will circle through the area one more time. Thank you.
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1: MC-10.
0: Good evening. Can you assist the fire department at 3711 42nd, please? They're in route for a 75-year-old female having an anxiety attack.
1: Copy.
0: Thank you very much. 346.
2: Go ahead.
0: Can you check out the person down southeast 14th and Hartford near Cuernavacas for an adult male laying on the grass?
2: Copy.
0: 1716.

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1: Go ahead.
0: 3:44.
1: Go ahead.
0: What cars have you suspended from an unknown problem? It's at Oak Ridge Building 207 out on the porch. We're still working on further. Something about a male foaming at the mouth.
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0: 3:46.
2: This guy checks okay. He's just chilling. We can clear us. Oh, check okay, and then we can take out for those two cars.
0: Copy. 42 and 44, you back in?
1: Direct, thank you.

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1: Go ahead.
0: Pass the message that requested you specifically at 1500 East Plumbing to meet with Sheila.
1: Okay.
0: Okay, 1723.

0: 344.
1: Go ahead.
0: Yeah, that's pretty close. Let me know if you want another. Medics are not for a seizure. 451 Southwest 12. Sounds like the guy originally was not breathing. He's breathing now, but if you want to just assist.
1: Copy.
0: Thank you much. 1726.

0: AR-9.
1: It looks like someone might have picked up that cat carrier, so right now we are UTL, but if you get another call about it, we can come back out to the area.
0: Copy, thank you.

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1: Copy. 47 Animal, show you back in as well.
0: Copy.

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1: Right.
0: 347, Adam.
1: All right.
0: Oscar W. says paramedics with the cardiac at 2912 Druid Hill Drive. I've got no real information for you. Caller's barely uncooperative.
1: Resort 4, copy.
2: Copy.
0: 1738.
3: 340, I wasn't far off. I can take that for the furthest car.
0: Copy, 344, I'll show you back in.
1: Copy. Thank you.
0: 324.
1: 324, you can clear me assistant here. I'll be back in.
0: Copy that.

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1: 487.
0: Can I get a case number outside agency assist?
1: Yes, sir. Case number 24,376, 24376.
0: All right, thank you.
1: You're welcome.

0: 333.
1: This is 333.
0: I'm going to say if I can take the PD, it might be.
1: Sure, you want to. Thank you.

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1: MC10.
0: 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I'm back in service.

0: time if you need it.
1: Oh, great.
0: Yes, sir, just 343 holding optimistic last I want to go.
1: Copy. I think Westside guys might be out on that deal for a little while, so if you need tomorrow, if the trips are holding for a bit, you can.
0: Copy, thank you.

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1: Go ahead.
2: I'll have you as a solicit if you don't mind. It'll be 4530 Lower Beaver, Unit 5, to meet with Brian.
1: Copy.
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2: Okay.

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1: Copy.

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1: Sorry.

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0: Maybe check on the accident on Melanie 14th and Mattern for a motorcycle that got laid down the street.
1: Copy.
0: 503. 503.
2: Clear that Parker on Lower Beaver and Madison, COA.
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0: 324. He's starting to wait for an alert contest for email. He's got a lot of scripts up on his arm, but he seems to be all right.
1: Come here.

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1: 5408.
2: Medics, we're going to transport this male. I'll be 10-8.
1: Copy.
3: 325, GP.
1: 325.
3: Arrest made, assisted by everybody. I'll be back in.
1: Copy that.

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1: 327.
0: UTL, I left 1017, though. I'm 10-8.
1: Copy that.

0: 5381.
1: Go ahead, sir.
0: You're fine. I've got a call at Flix. Meeting with Michelle. I have issues with a female named Macy. It might be a custody dispute of some kind. One of the houses is intoxicated, not both. You want another car?
1: Yeah, let's have one float my way, but I'll advise for now.
0: Yep, yeah.
1: $342.
0: I know you're a long ways off. Have you flown towards Merle Hay after he's going to be meeting with somebody at Flix?
1: Copy, bro.
2: Is there a traffic unit available, that could assist with impairment?
0: Dispatch an available traffic unit.
3: 487.
0: 487, would you be able to assist 333 for impairment? You need 5100 bucks, at least 14th.
3: Yep, just give me a few minutes, putting some evidence on the property real quick.
0: Yeah. So let me know when you're clear.

0: 336.
1: 336.
0: I'm going to be giving that mail right to the address in on trip to South Carolina.
1: Copy that.

0: Dispatch, animal control.
1: AR6, you can clear me from my trip and put me on that engine.
0: Give me that.

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1: Go ahead.
0: Since you had never disputed, 1201 East Bell. 1201 East Bell, unit number 3, me and Madison, having problems with people in apartment 1 who keep calling animal control on her.
1: Copy.
0: Three twenty-four.
1: Can you start chrome my way for a motorcycle that won't operate now? It's gonna be private.
0: Yeah, Bill.

0: 487.
1: 487.
0: You can clear me with an assist, and then I'll be en route to that other OWI.
1: Copy that, sir.
0: 5381.
1: 5381.
0: Hey, you can just grab my back if I advise out here. 10-8.
1: Copy that. 342.
0: 42.
1: You're back in, sir.
2: Copy 2601.
1: I didn't catch that last part.
0: Greg, thank you.
1: Copy.
3: 327.
1: 327.
3: Yeah, Parker, my beat is Joy.
1: Copy. Thank you.

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1: 344.
0: Back in with an advisor.
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1: Go ahead.
0: And 344.
1: Go ahead.
0: And dispatch mobile crisis.
2: C3.
0: All units to shelter, 1420 Mulberry, on a psychiatric system medic. Got a 45-year-old male. Said he's bleeding from the inside of his spine and he cannot move.
1: Copy.
2: Copy.
1: 344, copy. Low Beaver in Euclid.

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1: I get dispatch on the clear channel.
0: Yeah, channel 4. 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
1: Copy 15.

0: 503.
1: 503.
0: I found the old address and he got moved. I'm 10-8.
1: Yeah, I did.

0: 346.
1: 346.
0: Hey, you want to be on a separate channel, please?
2: Yeah.
1: Yeah, happy counter.
0: Okay.

0: 308.
1: 308.
0: If the caller doesn't want to meet on that mark in the 2, you can clear tour.
1: Yeah, thank you.

0: 36.
1: Go ahead.
0: Since you announced language barrier, you're going to be at Gettingo, 2140 East Park, 2140 East Park, meeting with a male here. We can't really understand him. I think he's having a problem with a roommate, but we're not sure.
1: Okay.
0: Thank you.

0: MC3DP.
1: MC3.
0: You did not want my services? I am 10-8.
1: Yeah, I've been at.

0: 346.
1: 346.
0: Fire, search any.
1: Yeah.

0: 500 David.
1: Go ahead.
0: When you have a moment, can you look at the message in the Westside Trip?

0: 344. We're disregarded by medic. Can you put us out at the shelter here for you as first pass?
1: Copy that.
0: Thanks for the help. We
1: want to
0: custody.
1: Yeah, they want
0: custody. 500, take it to dispatcher on 4.
1: Yeah, be channel 4.

0: 487.
1: 487.
0: I'm going to have a male in custody for OWI, and I'll be transporting him to the station here shortly.
1: Gavin? Yeah,

0: 321.
1: Okay, case number and patrol camera, please.
0: 321, case number is going to be 24380-24380.
1: Copy, thank you.
0: 328.
1: Good.

0: 346, AP.
1: 346.
0: We assisted with giving him directions. We're 10-8, as is the other public assist need us.
1: Did you say you'll take the other public assist?
0: Yes, please, let me know.
1: Got it. I'll show you, honey. Thank you.
0: 324,
1: AP.
0: 324. Accident case made here, and then on that theft just occurred, did the suspect leave on foot or in a vehicle? Do we know?
1: I believe he left on foot.
0: Copy that. You show me on it.
1: You got it. Thanks, sir.
2: Three twenty-five. Show me assisted out here. Hopefully we resolve all the issues tonight, and then I can pack up 24 on the Duchess crew.
1: Yeah, yes, sir. I'll show you on it.
2: Thank you.

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1: 487.
0: I am en route to the station with my mail for further testing. My starting mileage is 653.0.
1: Yeah, that's actually en route.

0: Airline.
1: Hey, Airline.
0: Can I get a case number, please?
1: I have background. Could you repeat?
0: Could I get a case number?
1: Yeah, case number is going to be 24,381-24381.
0: Okay, thank you.
1: You're welcome, man.

0: 500, David.
1: Five hundred, David.
0: Wanda called in again.
1: I'll call up.

0: 336.
1: I'm going to be giving this now a ride to a nearby location. I'm not sure on the address yet. We'll let you know when we're there.
0: Yeah, that sounds good.
2: I'll get dispatch on another channel.

0: 327.
1: I got a female on board. My mileage is 40.4. I don't see the wagon wants to meet me at Delaware and Euclid.
0: Yeah, it'd be 361.
2: We're direct flying that way.

0: 3046.
1: Go ahead.
0: The wonderful fire department is coming to assist you.
1: Sorry, can you say that?
0: Pesky's coming to assist you. Engine 2 is going to see if they can help.
1: Copy.

0: Sounds like cars. Next turn around. 4300 blocks southwest 7th on 6th person. Those was 1854.
1: Three twenty-four.
2: Could you tell my partner that if he located that email, that may be our suspect?
0: Copy 325.
3: 325. Can you get him on the clear channel, please?
0: Yeah, it's to channel 3.
3: Copy 1-3.
0: Five hundred, David.
2: Can I get 308 Wimpin or 304 Kirby on another channel?
4: Yeah, we'll go to 3.
0: Let's make it channel 4.
2: 336?
0: 336.
2: Yeah, we're going to be at 1913 East Rose, just 3043.
0: Yeah,

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0: I'm going to be at the station, ending 657.7. You can show me out in the OWI room.
1: Copy that.

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1: 346.
0: Phone's being recovered by Des Moines Truest and Finest Heroes, and we'll take that suspicious activity.
1: Copy.
0: 325.
1: 325.
2: You show one in custody, and then if you have a full case, here, can you report case number, and then we'll just meet the wagon in the same place that 327 is being.
1: Okay, that sounds good. Case number is going to be 24,382-24382.
2: Copy, thank you.
0: Three twenty-four. If we haven't pulled a case number yet, could I get one, please?
1: Your partner beats you to it. It is 24382. 24382.
0: Copy that. I appreciate it.
1: No problem. 328. 328.
3: Could you clear me assisted? And show me at the Shield Island to tell us.
1: Yeah,

0: 327.
1: Can you clear me a resume and put me on 325's drip, please?
0: Copy.